0: people want this one from Bruce Springsteen, and it's called Whacking Ball. Or Racking Ball, but it's put a W in some of it, so it's Whacking Ball. Mr. G on the Memorable Moment.
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know this is the same road I took the day I left home, but it sure looks different now. Well, I guess I look different too. This time changes everything.

let's have this one from Eric Clapton. I'm going to say Eric Clapton, that somehow it didn't just turn out correctly how I wanted to do. Excuse me. Right, Eric Clapton, and I can't stand it. I can't. So someone came along and gave him a chair, so he sat down for it. The old ones are the best, trust me. Yes, okay, fair enough. I'm not the best, I know. I'm not an old one. Right, let's move on then. Let's play this one from Eric Clapton, and it's called I Can't Stand It. It's Mr. G, the memorable moments.

0: 2006, Depeche Mode came along with this one, Suffer Well. Oh, that's nice, isn't it?
1: It's Mr. G on your radio.

0: You're quite safe here.
1: Am I dreaming?
2: No.
1: Where am I? In bed? What am I doing? Talking to myself.
2: Look, I must have a star on my door.
1: Or better still,
2: a door.
1: Swing doors, huh?
2: Look.

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Came out in 1986.

0: Did you prefer her as Blondie, or did you prefer her as a solo singer as Deborah Harry? 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Two different types of music, wasn't it? But me, I'm more of a Pretenders fan, to be honest.
1: You're listening to Mr. G's Memorable
0: this song,
1: Moments.
0: One from Earth, Wind and Fire. It's called Fantasy.
2: 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Mr. G's Memorable Moments Show. 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

0: just found this one through
1: some recorders, as you do, you know, in a little bit of a moment and in a bit of time, you know, not a lot, and looking to difference and checking through the messages and stuff. People are wanting stuff from Jeff Hotel, and I thought, right, we'll have a look through his folders and see what he's found. And looking on the acoustic one, and this one is called Life is a Long Song. So let's see how long the song is. Actually only 3 minutes 17 seconds, sorry, 3 minutes 17 seconds and whatever it is. So not really good on that, but it doesn't really matter. We're going to play the tunes anyway. Let's crack on. It's Mr. G on the Memorable Moments, playing a little bit of Jethro Tull on the acoustic side. This one's called Life is a Long Song.

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1: Candy-colored clown, they call the Sandman. 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Just as sprinkles started.

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1: We're going to go back to the 60s, 1966, with this one from Buffalo Springfield, and it's called For What It's Worth. Great track. Good old 60s. It's Mr. G. Play.

0: playing these great tracks.
1: What you're doing? That's right. You're listening to Mr. G.
2: Yes, listen to me, Mr. G, and let's go for this one. It's one from the Four Seasons, and it's called Shiver.

0: on your smart speaker, on the app. This is Whaley Radio Gold News.
1: Ukraine's railway operator says a Russian drone attack near the Polish border may have been aimed at a train carrying Boris Johnson and other European security figures. That train had departed a station ahead of schedule as a precaution. A separate train carrying former CIA chief David Petraeus remained at that station when the drone hit. No injuries have been reported. There are calls this morning for more women to be screened for PTSD after childbirth, which could save the NHS millions of pounds. New research from City St George's at the University of London finds that only half of those diagnosed with clinical PTSD are then referred to mental health support services. Rose Meads, who led the study, says the true cost could be even higher.
2: There are many more wider costs that we didn't consider, like the cost of not returning to work, the cost to families, the cost of seeking private health care. We need more research to look at those wider societal costs as well.
1: A Department of Health and Social Care spokesperson says they're working to make specialist support available to more new mothers. Elsewhere, our local councils are facing a multi-billion pound funding gap as they struggle to balance the books. That's according to new research from the Union Unison, which says that four out of every five councils across England, Scotland and Wales is struggling financially. Their data shows that councils are forecasting a combined funding gap of almost £4 billion in 2027-28, and that'll go up to £7.1 billion the following year. There's just one game in the Premier League tonight as Leeds host Newcastle. Both sides are yet to lose so far this season, but Leeds boss Daniel Farke says this one will be tough.
3: They're definitely difficult to beat. They're very dangerous, especially out of counter-attacks, and of course have high-quality players as well. Yeah, it will be a difficult task, but yeah, we want to be prepared in the manner that we are there. Yeah, try to win there as many points as possible.
1: And Sir Gary Oldman, Jack Loudon and Zendaya are among the 2026 Emmy nominees in a ceremony where HBO Max drama The Pitt is tipped for victory with 25 nominations. That's the latest from Radio News Hub. I'm John Collins.
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7: A cloudy start with some showery outbreaks of rain. Brighter spells elsewhere throughout the day and feeling warm and humid in the south, fresher further north. Highs today of around 24 degrees Celsius.
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9: 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And now, Cork and Laura Legend.
10: I'm Laura Legend, and Cork is already messed up today.
11: Yeah. I'm just laughing. I don't know why. I looked over at Laura and I thought, that's funny.
10: She's funny looking. I'll just start laughing at her. Well, he needs no introduction because he basically just stumbled into the room.
11: Yeah.
10: How you doing, Cork?
11: Good morning, Laura Legend. I'm doing great. Thanks. Yeah. Lots of fun today. It's what were they thinking?
10: What were they thinking?
11: Yeah. And I think I've done a show called this, but it was a whole different show. This is what we're... I got about four or five songs here that... in different time periods. And it was what was going on at that time in history when this song was written. So when these artists were like performing these songs or writing these songs, this is what was in their head.
10: Dude.
11: You know, it's like if you wrote one today, like what was important in your life today?
10: Right.
11: You know, and you forget about that after time goes by.
10: Yeah.
11: So it'll be sort of fun. And we have lots more. We have a couple Nate Bagatzis new to the show, Nate Bagatzis.
10: Ooh.
11: We have the National Toy Hall of Fame in Rochester, New York. They came out with their newest Hall of Fame toys.
10: Oh, my.
11: And I want to see if Laura has heard of any of these.
10: Yeah, I do, too.
11: And then I thought, why not? We're going to go back to the year I was born and talk about the most popular toys then, and then go up to the year Laura was born and talk about the popular toys. I want to see if you had any of these.
10: Oh, yeah. We may or may not have. I don't know.
11: Yeah.
10: Your popular toys were probably like rocks and a leaf and, you know, caveman type toys, right, Court?
11: A milk carton cut in half, trash from the neighbor's bin.
10: I was going for age, not poverty. Yeah, that was my joke, was an age joke.
11: Either way, it hurts just as much.
10: Good, okay, as long as you're hurting, we're on track.
11: And we have some funny court case names, which we've had before. Mm-hmm. These are Brad, though. And what else? Oh, a little behind the music, and if we have time, sleeping medicine chemicals.
10: Oh.
11: Yes, there's a thing that I've always wondered, because out of experience, there's like 8 feet of this in a grocery store. And what's the place
10: pharmacy?
11: That you... Pharmacy? Yeah. And I have what those chemicals are, so stick around. I think you'll be surprised. Okay. I'm telling you. All right, but we're going to get going right now with some great music. Your Love.
10: Ooh.
11: And this is by The Outfield. Remember that? When this song was released, the Mir space station was launched by the Soviet Union. The worst nuclear disaster in Chernobyl happened.
10: Ooh.
11: The same year this song came out. And that's in Ukraine, by the way. Mm. Chernobyl. Mm-hmm. I didn't know it was there. The U.S. administration, Ron Reagan, mm-hmm. he misremembered. They were caught in a scandal involving weapons to Iran to fund the Contras in Nicaragua. And the space shuttle Challenger left the Earth for its last time. Mm. All that was going on when this song was recorded.

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1: Dr. Lecter.
0: Don't bother with the trace. I won't be on long enough.
1: Where are you, Dr. Lecter?
2: I have no plans to call on you, Clarice. The world's more interesting with you in it.
0: So you take care now to extend me the same courtesy.
1: You know I can't make that promise.
2: I do wish we could chat longer, but I'm having an old friend for dinner. Bye.
1: Dr. Lecter. Dr. Lecter.

0: This is The Court Show with Court and Lauren Legend.
1: That last song are bringing us all the way back to 1965. It was also called Your Love, For Your Love.
2: Oh.
1: And when that song was recorded in 65, that same year, there was a funeral for Winston Churchill. I didn't know he lived that long.
2: No, that's
1: U.S. troops arrive in Vietnam. And here's something. U.S. Marines land in Dominican Republic.
2: Oh.
1: And it wasn't for vacation.
2: Oh.
1: There was Dominicans. The Dominican Army was fighting there. And so we sent some Marines down so we could make it into a wonderful vacation area. Mm-hmm. Lyndon Baines Johnson was president. Dr. Martin Luther King and 26 others were arrested in Selma. That was that big Selma march.
2: Yeah.
1: And Hello Dolly was voted the song of the year. And yes, we don't have Hello Dolly today to play for you.
2: Not on your list.
1: You're pretty good with Broadway lyrics.
2: With words, Court, I use them.
1: I am so going to fire you. Here's some Nate Bagazzi. Nate Bagazzi talks about how he found out about Facebook Marketplace.
3: 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There's like a big money coming in. She sells stuff that should be thrown away. She sold an old kid's folding chair for $5. 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Worst case, our whole family is murdered.
1: Yeah, a little Nate Bagazzi, and now we have more. What were they thinking at the time? And the Cars, you know the band The Cars, 1979?
2: Yeah. Great year.
1: When they released Let's Go, and that was one of their big albums. I mean, that was what put them on the map. The Soviet Union in 1975 had invaded Afghanistan. I hear that went well for them. Sony released The Walkman. Yes, when this song came out. Iran students crowded the embassy in Tehran during the Iran hostage crisis.
2: 79's a rough year.
1: Oh, we talked about this a couple shows ago. Nuclear power plant accident in Three Mile Island. That's where my wife's family went on vacation and found everything was wide open. They couldn't figure out why the highways weren't crowded. They were there.
2: Oh, no.
1: Anyway, they're all healthy.
2: Oh, thank goodness.
1: Yes.
0: And now, broadcasting from the Fun Barn, it's The Court Show with Laura Legend.

0: So, Laura.
1: So, Court.
0: Did you grow up with toys?
1: Yeah, we did. My mom is a child at heart.
0: The National Toy Hall of Fame in Rochester, New York. I'm going to get another sip of coffee.
1: Uh-huh.
0: Rochester, New York announced the year's finalists for the induction into the Toy Hall of Fame. Are you ready for this?
1: I'm ready.
0: All right. Now tell me, there was one, the Hess toy truck. I don't remember this as a kid.
1: Nope.
0: My Little Pony.
1: Yep.
0: Yeah, you know, My Little Pony. Remote controlled vehicles. I guess they all come in one package.
1: Sure.
0: Stick horses. Those are hobby horses.
1: With like the pole with the horse head on
0: yeah,
1: it?
0: Yeah. Yeah, those are called hobby horses. Trampolines and transformers.
1: Okay.
0: So do you know hobby horses? They actually have a hobby horse, like people get on these and
1: yes.
0: they do their dressage. And
1: I have seen clips. Yes, that is special.
0: It is. It's whacked is what I call it.
1: One man's special is another man's whacked.
0: If you want to go on YouTube and look for this, it's just weird. I mean, they're very serious about
1: it. Very serious.
0: Which, you know, more power to them for being creative. And also in the running is Apples to Apples, the game.
1: Oh.
0: Phase 10. Do you know what that is?
1: We have it, but I'm not very good at it. Yeah, it's a card game.
0: Oh, all right. And Sequence, Pokemon trading card game, and balloons.
1: As in the balloons we blow up for parties. Okay.
0: The balloon.
1: Okay.
0: The balloon, to me, that's like the paper Hall of Fame
1: yeah.
0: and toilet being one of their best
1: yeah.
0: products
1: yeah.
0: for the paper Hall of Fame. The milk Hall of Fame would be like, the carton? Just balloon. That's like a balloon. Natural toy. It almost...
1: Yeah, it's almost a sad toy.
0: Like, yeah.
1: I got you a balloon to hit in the air.
0: And the trampoline, too, is one of those set alone things. And I looked up to see if the trampoline alone had its own trampoline Hall of Fame.
1: Yeah.
0: But it doesn't. It's the athletes that... And as we saw in the Olympics...
1: Yes.
0: They do some pretty wicked
1: athletics. Yeah. Yes.
0: Yeah, I'm just trying to do that little L drop thing. And these guys are jumping like 400 feet in the air. It was crazy.
1: Yeah, we did have a trampoline growing up. And I have some great memories of playing with my cousins and siblings and aunts and uncles on the trampoline. And that's one of the best things we bought our kids. You stick them outside, you lock the door, they come back a couple hours later, sweaty. It's great.
0: Yeah. And if you have the side net on it, they come back usually uninjured.
1: We do. Yes, we do. But we did not growing up. And a couple kids got stitches.
0: Yeah, we certainly didn't either.
1: Nope.
0: If you, we didn't have one.
1: Yeah.
0: But when we were at friends, you jump off the wrong way, you're going over.
1: Yep.
0: No, I don't think that would happen.
1: Nope.
0: And speaking of ages, here's some Tim Hawkins from his Baby Boomers album. Well, he's just talking about the national anthem sung by certain groups that shouldn't really have sung the national anthem. And then we'll be right back with what was the best toys when Laura and Court were kids.
1: Ooh.
0: Yeah. Be right back.
2: Yeah, man, and I know I love music, and a lot of music inspires me. I love our national anthem. I know it's been taking a few hits recently. I don't know. I think it's the greatest national anthem in the world. I'm proud of it. I get it. It's free speech, man. You can think what you want. I personally, but I think it's the best national anthem in the world. I really do. I mean, I don't know anybody else's, but I'm sure it's the best. They always let people, like famous people, sing the national anthem, usually at the Super Bowl, man. They always had people sing it. Sometimes people do their own version of the national anthem, right? Do their little style. Sometimes it's really cool, and sometimes it's really not. I love reggae. I always wanted to hear Bob Marley, the reggae man, sing our national anthem his way. I think it would sound something like this.

They never had Elvis Presley sing his version of the national anthem, right? The king? I think Elvis... Oh. Can you stand and face the flag? The game's about

0: And we're back. It's the Court Show with Laura Legend. And we are talking about the toys because the National Toy Hall of Fame just...
1: inducted new members.
0: Yeah, inducted. I was going to say elected, but I don't think you elect. And back when I was born, I'm not going to say when that is, but it was a long time ago.
1: Yeah.
0: And this will be a dead giveaway. Barbie and her little sister Skipper, that was number one for girls. G.I. Joe for boys. Tinker Toy Construction Sets. The Archery Plastic Suction Cup offering safe play. Comes with a double-sided target, two bows, and six arrows.
1: Whoa.
0: Yeah. Field Stones.
1: Wait, what?
0: I was kidding.
1: Oh.
0: Fieldstones.
1: You're out in the crops picking up some rocks.
0: For hours of nonstop fun, you can throw them at friends, kill insects and wild rodents, throw them in ponds and make big splashes. They were free. They were great. They were a toy.
1: Good old natural toy.
0: Find one today in your yard and have mom get the bandages out. It's going to be a fun day. And we also had sticks.
1: Yeah. Sticks and stones.
0: Yeah, we made sticks into anything.
1: Well, I'm not quite as old as you, Court, but toys were still around when I was eventually born years after you.
0: Were they made with plastic? Because that was pre my generation.
1: Pretty sure. Farrah Fawcett Glamour Center, which I do not remember. Handheld electronic poster. Games.
0: Yeah.
1: Like, maybe the start of.
0: Yeah, those.
1: Atari.
0: I know what that is. We got those for Christmas. They were really, really primitive, but we thought they were the best. It was like a football field, and it had little dots that would light up.
1: Oh.
0: And, like, you'd throw the ball, and it'd be like, deet, deet, deet, and it would go across, and you'd hope, like, the other light would catch it. You really had to have an imagination.
1: Yeah, that's what we're missing these days, honestly.
0: Yeah.
1: Beanbag chairs, still popular. My daughter wants one.
0: Ooh.
1: Credit card-sized calculator.
0: Do you remember those? It was like the coolest thing. Yeah,
1: because
0: the first ones were the TI 55s, and they were huge, or 35, or whatever it was.
1: Yeah.
0: Gigantic, but then those little ones you could take to the grocery store.
1: Yeah, and like banks would give them away as...
0: yeah.
1: You know, advertising type of things.
0: Yeah.
1: And honestly, if you showed one to my 10-year-old today, she would be like enamored because she doesn't have a phone. And she'd be like, oh my gosh, this is cool. I'm going to go create a spy code. Speak and Spell, which I kind of remember but never had. And Connect Four. Go for it. Connect Four. That I remember. That I had. That was their
0: ad, their slogan, their thing.
1: At some point, because that's what came into my head. And I have a nephew who's only 7, and he is like a master genius at this, defeating his 40-year-old aunt and uncle left, right, and center. So
0: you're only 40?
1: A couple people who are about 40 in my family.
0: Ladies and gentlemen, yeah, and that's these games are in the Toy Hall of Fame because they're a lot of them are classic games that just are always fun for kids.
1: Yeah,
0: but again. The stone and the plastic milk carton are always good, too. And you know, Laura, on the Court Show with Laura Legend, it's always a beautiful day.
1: Always.
0: And in October 9th of 2009, this song by U2 is released, A Beautiful Day.
1: Uh-huh.
0: The governing of Northern Ireland passes back and forth between Britain and Northern Irish Parliament. Yeah, that's that whole IRA thing. Remember that?
1: Yes, I do.
0: Mad cow disease.
1: Yes,
0: started in Europe.
1: Too.
0: Yeah. U.S. presidential election, the closest in decades. That was when George W. Bush and Al Gore were fighting it out, and it was Florida.
1: Oh, yeah.
0: That had 1.5 million recounts.
1: Oh, my God.
0: And believe it or not, when this song came out, the 6 cast members of Friends signed a 2-year contract with each actor, earning them $750,000 per episode.
1: Ooh, that's a lot of money.
0: And it was a heck of a pay raise because the episodes before that, they're making $125,000.
1: Wow.
0: Which is still no chump change.
1: No chump change, but a major difference, a big difference.
0: And all that was going on this day when this song was released by U2. It's Beautiful Day.

0: Courts, People's Court. With Court. All right. So this is what we have. I found some fun and maybe funny court case names.
1: Ah, fun and maybe funny, but not for them, I'm guessing.
0: No, never for them. So it was, this one is Costanza versus Seinfeld.
1: What?
0: It has nothing to do with La Boca Vista.
1: Get out.
0: If you're a Seinfeld fan, you'll know what I'm talking about. Supreme Court, New York, June 21st, 1999. It rejected the plaintiff's claim that unflattering depiction of character with same last name defamed him. While a program about nothing can be successful, a lawsuit must have more substance.
1: I like that.
0: Yes. And here's one I don't know much about, but it was 1999 also. Juicy Whip versus Orange Bang.
1: That's a fun name.
0: That is. Angst versus Angst. That was actually a divorce case. That would make more sense. But you did have to suffer with the last name Angst. Association of Irritated Residents versus United States Environmental Protection Agency. Ooh. That was in 2011. That's what they got together and voted on. We will be the association.
1: Yeah, wait a minute.
0: Yeah. And the California Coalition of Undressed Performers versus Spearmint Rhino 4.
1: I would like to know a little more about that court case.
0: They were exotic dancers. They sued several adult clubs for violating federal labor laws.
1: Oh,
0: yeah.
1: That gets a little messy.
0: It does. Especially when you're a what do they call it? A California Coalition of Undressed Performers. I think that's the best, most polite, socially acceptable
1: Very polite.
0: Way to say that.
1: Yes.
0: Yeah. And we only do that on The Court Show with Laura Legend. All right. And that's People's Court. Court's People's Court with Court. Yeah, you know, really, all courts ever do is just air other people's dirty laundry. See what I did there? Mm-hmm. Dirty laundry. Yeah, here's Don Henley with dirty laundry.

0: Henley Dirty Laundry. And, you know, I told you, Laura, we're going to have two Nate Bagatzes today. New to the show, Nate Bagatzes.
1: Yep.
0: And here's the second one. Nate Bagatze talking about, well, women's sixth sense. And I will let him do that.
2: It's a very common thing. Everybody knows what it is. I think women are just born knowing it. I don't think you're taught it. I don't think it's like my mom did it and her mom. Here's what made me think of that. I rewatched the movie Sixth Sense. And I'm not trying to do a Sixth Sense joke. This is a 20-year-old movie. I also have to spoil it, but it's 20 years old. So if you don't know by now, I don't know what to tell you, you know? And so he's dead the whole time. And I don't know. If you haven't seen it, it's a pretty big part of it. But for those that have, think about when you watched it. When we all saw this movie for the first time, none of us knew he was dead. That was the biggest surprise we've ever seen in our life, you know? We just thought his wife wasn't talking to him for like a year. That made more sense to us than him possibly being dead. What, do they show him dying? Yeah. That guy shoots him with a gun. That's how the movie starts. That's how obvious they're like, hey, he's dead. And we still watched it for 2 hours, just like, I know what this guy's going through, you know? This is a movie about marriage and how hard marriage is. Yeah. Even if you get shot, it's your fault.

0: You know, Laura, back in the day.
1: I do know back in the day. I'm familiar with it.
2: Are you old enough to remember Johnny Carson?
1: Yes. I mean, never actually having seen him live late night or anything like that, but I know who he is or was.
0: Yeah, he did a thing with Jack Webb, and Jack Webb used to be the cop on Dragnet. It was an old show, and he was very serious and to the point. Well, Johnny Carson put together this bit with Jack Webb about a stolen clapper, and here it is.
3: Los Angeles, California. Some people rob for pleasure. Some rob because it's there. You never know. My name's Friday. I'm a cop. I was working the day watch out of robbery when I got a call from the Acme School Bell Company. There'd been a robbery.
4: There's been a robbery.
3: Yes, sir. What was it?
4: My clappers.
3: Your clappers?
4: Yeah, you know those things inside a bell that makes them clang?
3: The clangers.
4: That's right, we call them clappers in the business.
3: Now, can I have the facts? What kind of clappers were stolen on this caper?
4: They were copper clappers.
3: And where were they kept?
4: In the closet.
3: Uh-huh. You have any ideas who might have taken the copper clappers from the closet?
4: Well, just one. I fired a man. He swore he'd get even.
3: What was his name?
4: Claude Cooper.
3: You think he...
4: That's right. I think Claude Cooper copped my copper clappers. Kept in the closet.
3: You know where this Claude Cooper is from?
4: Yeah. Cleveland. That figures.
3: That figures.
4: What makes it worse, they were clean.
3: Clean copper clappers.
4: That's right.
3: Why do you think Cleveland's Claude Cooper would cop your clean copper clappers kept in your closet?
4: Only one reason.
3: What's that?
4: He's a kleptomaniac.
3: Who first discovered the copper clappers were copped?
4: My cleaning woman, Clara Clifford.
3: That figures. Now let me see if I got the facts straight here. Cleaning woman Clara Clifford discovered your clean copper clappers kept in a closet were copped by Claude Cooper, the kleptomaniac from Cleveland. Now is that about it?
4: One other thing.
3: What's that?
4: If I ever catch kleptomaniac Claude Cooper from Cleveland who copped my clean copper clappers from kept in the closet,
3: yes,
4: I'll clobber him.
0: Oh,
1: that's good, clean fun.
0: Way back in the day, Johnny Carson and Jack Webb. And you know what, Laura?
1: I do know what.
0: Yeah,
1: what?
0: It's nearing the end of the show, but...
1: Oh, sad times.
0: Before we go, I wanted to just give a shout out, I guess. Or what do you say when somebody dies? Not a shout out.
1: Oh, pay tribute to?
0: Yes, Kris Kristofferson. Mm. He has a list of songs a mile long that he wrote that became famous. He was like, Willie Nelson was his mentor, and they became close friends, best friends their whole life. He was also incredibly gifted. He was a star football player in high school. He was a star student. He came from a military family that made him do everything perfectly. Mm-hmm. And he joined the military. He decided graduates in the top of his class. He decides to fly. This is during Vietnam. Decides to learn to fly helicopters in the Army. Becomes an Army helicopter pilot. Wow. Fast tracked to teach language at West Point Military Academy. Before he started that, he decided, I'm going to Nashville. And he brought his guitar to Nashville. He wanted to be a singer. He was following what he wanted to do, not what everybody expected of him. And he became the man he was, which was songwriter, singer, actor, everything. Yeah, he was quite a cool dude.
1: Yeah, well-rounded. Wow. And excellent at everything.
0: Yes, and he wrote a song about Vietnam. I'm not playing it. I think I'll do it. We'll play this song by him on Veterans Day that's coming up here pretty soon. But he also wrote a song he recorded it, and he wrote one for Janis Joplin and let her record it, and it was Me and My Bobby McGee. And here is Kris Kristofferson with his song, Me and My Bobby McGee, which
1: Janis made famous.
5: If it sounds country, man, that's what it is. It's a country song. Yeah. Okay. Where one.

0: Hey, guess what, Laura? We'll see you next time.
1: Sounds good to me.
0: And next show is going to be the luckiest people ever.
1: Oh my gosh, aren't we the luckiest people? And you can be the luckiest people if you tune in and listen to us.
0: Oh, if I could only have 5 minutes inside your head to see how it really works, Laura.
1: It doesn't. It's broke.
0: All right, we'll see you next time.
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1: Boris Johnson could have been the target of a drone strike in Ukraine. That's coming from the country's railways operator. A Russian attack hit a train at Yahadin station shortly after one carrying the former prime minister and other European security advisers left ahead of schedule. No casualties have been reported. Peers are to debate calls for a cap on political donations after it emerged over the weekend. Reform UK received £72 million from two crypto billionaires. The party say they'll use the money to fund preparations for office, and that both Christopher Harborne and Ben Dilo wanted nothing in return. Screening new mothers for PTSD could save the NHS millions. That's according to the research from City St George's University of London. They say around 1 in 20 women developed clinical PTSD from childbirth, but only around half are referred to mental health services. Rose Meads led the study.
2: Symptoms of PTSD and birth trauma are not always asked about. And women might not understand that what they're experiencing is PTSD. Some may be reluctant to disclose their distress because of stigma or fear of judgment.
1: A Department of Health and Social Care spokesperson says they're working to make specialist support available to more new mothers. Leaders in Scotland, Wales and Northern Ireland will meet in Cardiff today to sign an agreement on a call for independence referendums. First ministers representing the SNP, Plaid Cymru and Sinn Féin are all pushing on Downing Street for constitutional change. Prime Minister Andy Burnham's previously said another Scottish referendum would be off limits. And there's just one game in the Premier League tonight, and it's a battle of the German bosses. Matthias Jeisler joined Newcastle at the start of the season. They visit Daniel Farke's Leeds this evening.
3: I appreciate still so much what Eddie Howe has done. I think he has left a legacy over there and has done a tremendous job over so many years. It's never easy for a new manager then, but yeah, the signs are good. And how he interacts with his team, it seems like they've created already a strong bond.
1: In other football news, referees have admitted they made a mistake allowing Erling Haaland's winning goal to stand in the Manchester derby. From Radio News Hub, I'm Frankie Hersein.
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5: This is your weather update.
1: A cloudy start with some showery outbreaks of rain. Brighter spells elsewhere throughout the day and feeling warm and humid in the south, fresher further north. Highs today of around 24 degrees Celsius.
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0: welcome to the show. It's a Monday. That means we are going to have a great week this week because, of course, we want to thank all the people who've tuned into, and this is very fitting for today's show, the only radio crew that once agreed to do a late night radio show dedicated to playing requests from people's weddings.
1: Yeah.
2: Oh.
0: And then we got mad when we found out that people weren't actually dancing to their requests.
1: How did we know they didn't dance?
0: Well, because they called in and they said, how come you haven't played my song? Oh. And I said, I did play your song. Where were you?
1: I was
0: passed out in the back. So.
2: At the bar.
0: So yeah, we are going to be doing that today. And we are also going to be doing the hot off the top news like we usually do. And then after that, we are going to do the trivia reveal. It's the game show that everybody likes to play along with. But we are also going to talk about signs your company healthcare plan is not working so well.
2: Ooh, the premiums.
0: Yeah, we're going to talk about that. But you definitely have something you want to talk about there, Amanda.
1: I sure do. I've got an update on Rosé, Rush, and the Trans-Siberian Orchestra.
0: I love them.
1: Where have they been?
0: I love them.
1: Yeah.
2: And then after that, I've got the return of the joke battle.
1: Oh yeah.
0: We haven't heard that for a little while, have we?
1: Yeah.
0: Okay. And then now this is where it gets really exciting. This is where it gets really exciting. We're going to be doing what today?
3: Dum-da-dum-dum-dum-da-dum-dum-day.
0: Except that today we have got a little bit of a twist on it. We are actually introducing somebody we work with in the wedding industry. It's Charlotte. Charlotte, are you there?
4: I am. Hello.
0: Oh my goodness, this is so exciting to have Charlotte.
2: Welcome to the show.
0: And guess what Charlotte's going to do today? It's this one here.
3: Dum-da-dum-dum. Dum-da-dum-dum.
0: Charlotte has a good sport.
2: That's fun.
0: Well, we got talking at the last wedding we kind of did together. We hung out and we were talking about some dumb, dumb moments, and she brought one up and I went, you know, you've got to share that on the show. You have to share that on the show.
1: Oh my goodness.
0: So we're going to be doing that. And then after we talk to Charlotte about her dumb, dumb moment.
1: Well, then I'm going to look at the movies that came out on the weekend.
0: Nice.
1: Yeah, that's right.
0: Oh, and then I don't know if we can convince Charlotte to stick around for this one, but we are going to do
3: one more time. But with feeling.
2: Run, Charlotte, run.
0: And then after that, we've got the weird football penalties we're going to talk about.
1: Yeah,
0: because
1: I almost watched a football game the other day.
0: Football season is underway now. So then we've got the good news segment. We're going to share some awesome stories. And the trivia preview, what questions are we going to have for tomorrow's show? We're going to find out at the end of the show. But let's get started now with Hot Off the Top News.
5: Hot. It's weird. It's weird. It's weird. The weird and wacky news.
0: Okay, headlines. This is what we've got for the headlines today. Toasted children syndrome. I knew it was going to happen. At some point, we were going to be toasting children.
1: Oh, my gosh.
0: That seems very morbid. We'll find out what it's all about. But we also have the new queen in Norway missing her husband swearing in as the king.
2: Oh, that's horrible.
0: How do you miss your husband swearing in?
1: Oh my goodness.
0: There's a lot of marital stuff going on the show today, isn't there? So we're gonna talk about that. We're going to have Charlotte on the show. We're going to have a lot of fun. And you're going to come back after this for more fun with Em and Dave O and Aaron.

0: Welcome back to the show, everybody. I'm really excited because we got Charlotte that's going to be joining us today. Mm-hmm. But first, we have to get through these headlines right here on Fun with Amandevo and Aaron.
1: Yay, choose joy.
0: That's right. We are going to talk about the toasted children syndrome.
1: So, oh, dear.
0: Oh, good timing to choose joy there, Aaron. Yeah. We're toasting children or something like that.
2: Look on the bright side.
0: Yeah. So what is going on with these children? Well, it's apparently a thing that's going on with children. That doctors are warning about a rise in their developing toasted skin syndrome.
1: Ew. What is that?
0: Well, from resting electronic devices against their bare skin for long periods of time.
1: Oh, yeah.
0: The low-level heat causes a net-like rash, ew, often from laptops placed on the stomach. Once mainly associated with heating pads.
2: I've never had that happen.
0: You can't feel the heat from the heating pad, can you?
1: No.
2: My skin is skin,
0: yeah,
2: it's thick now.
0: So it's also hot water bottles. It's increasingly seen in children using digital gadgets. Mm. The rash usually disappears within months, but can sometimes cause permanent skin discoloration.
1: Wow, that's crazy.
0: Yeah,
1: you
0: is.
1: Know, in my younger days, what? We used to get toasted.
2: Right? Yeah.
1: This was before computers, though, so we also got baked.
0: No, we're not encouraging that.
1: No. Say no, kids.
2: The way it used to be.
0: Say no, kids. Exactly. Okay, how about this one here? A new queen of Norway misses husband swearing in as king.
2: Oh, dear.
0: Oh, man.
2: Can't we just redo that?
0: Yeah, they should just redo it. You're right. Norway's new king, Håkon, has had his coronation Monday evening, but his bride, Queen Mette Marit, missed her swearing in ceremony due to medical issues.
2: Oh,
0: okay.
2: Well, then.
0: Did she give him a note?
2: Yeah.
0: Doctor's note? She was later taken to Oslo's National Hospital with King Håkon driving her there. He left at 6:20 p.m. and returned at 9:30 p.m. to pick her up. In between, he was getting sworn in.
2: I guess.
0: Doctors said her absence was caused by complications from her lung transplant, which she received in June.
2: That's pretty serious.
1: I thought it might have been that diarrhea lettuce thing.
2: Oh, my God.
1: Well, that thing you hear on the news.
2: Did we do a story about that? No, I don't eat salads because of that, right?
0: That sounds like something we should have done on Hot Off the Top.
2: Yeah.
0: This is what we should have done. I'm thinking in my mind that it's not going to be long before he's going to need a new wife, and possibly at their age, it's a new swearing in.
1: A new kingdom.
0: Hopefully the new king that comes in, because they're getting lung transplants and stuff.
1: That's crazy.
2: Oh,
0: so
2: yeah.
0: I think it's probably over the hill time for this king and queen.
2: Aww,
0: so,
2: poor thing.
0: Yeah, they're not going to last long anyway. A new one will be appointed soon. Okay, those are the hot off the top news moments. We're going to come back. We've got the trivia reveal coming up next, so make sure you stick around because you can play along with us and win nothing and like it.

0: fun with Em and Dave and Aaron. And guess what? It's now time for everybody's favorite game show. It's time for the trivia reveal. But first, here's a word from our sponsor.
1: Feel the pulse.
2: Picture this, a packed dance floor, energy high, and your DJ broadcasting live straight into your event anywhere on earth. This is Euro Productions Entertainment Services.

0: Book now at europroductions.ca.
1: Oh, I guess we have some trivia reveal we've got to get to,
2: we
1: you
2: sure
1: guys.
2: Do.
1: So we've got questions here that we need to answer. And as always, you get to play along. So let's start with this one right here. 4 in 10 married men do this on their wedding nights. Oh, ooh, no. Keep it clean, everybody. Yeah. Aaron, what do you say?
3: Yeah, how about say a little prayer
2: right? For you.
1: I thought you didn't sing, Aaron. I thought you didn't sing. Yes, say a little prayer sounds like a right one. Uh-huh. Amanda, what have you got here?
2: I think they might pass out before the night is over.
3: Oh,
1: you mean
3: good
1: from
3: one.
1: Like drinking?
2: Drinking. Too much fun.
1: Yeah. And then right after that, they get a divorce. That's mine. On their wedding night.
2: Oh.
1: 4 in 10 married men are getting divorced right after that. So I did have a wedding that I did where they got divorced on the same night they
3: are
1: got
3: you
1: married.
3: Serious?
1: Yeah. Yep.
3: What a waste of money.
1: Their actual answer, though, is carry their wives over the threshold.
2: Oh, really? People still do that.
1: That
2: cool.
1: 4 in 10 wow. married men do. Yeah. Oh, wait a second. They're already married. Is this a cheating situation? I don't know. How about this one? Number 2, 11% of married men surveyed said they can't do this because of their job. What is it? Mm. Aaron, what do you think?
3: Yeah, how about just have a life?
2: Have a life.
1: Yeah. A lot of people say they can't have a life because of their job.
2: Yeah.
1: Amanda, what do you say?
2: I say they can't grow a mullet.
1: Oh.
2: Yeah, the job says no.
1: And in Canada, that's a very important thing.
2: Yeah, it's part
1: having
2: of
1: your mullet.
2: Our uniform.
1: I have a story, actually, about when I was my first job at McDonald's when I was like 14 years old, 15 years old. They wanted me to cut my hair, and I had a mullet.
2: Yeah. Oh,
1: and I wouldn't cut it.
2: Of course you did.
1: No. I wouldn't cut it. I said, if the women can wear their hair long, I can wear my hair long too. So my answer on this one, yes, I got fired immediately after that. I said on this one that they cannot wear, they can't wear nothing but their tie at the company Christmas party.
2: Oh,
3: wow.
2: So yeah, maybe.
1: I remember when I had company Christmas parties, I was wearing nothing but the tie. Dave, put your underwear on.
2: That's
1: man.
2: What they hired you as the stripper.
1: Yeah. And then we got the actual answer, which is wear their wedding ring.
2: Oh, yeah.
1: Really? Interesting.
3: That's weird.
1: For sure. Okay, number 3, 54% of married men surveyed said they have not done this for their wives in the past year. What is it? Aaron, what do you think?
3: Make dinner.
2: Oh.
1: Because the wife is making dinner for him?
2: Yeah.
1: Probably. Probably.
2: Out,
1: Amanda, what did you say?
2: You don't bring me flowers.
1: Oh, come
3: anymore.
1: On. I said, gotten mad or didn't say I love you every single day multiple times a day.
2: Oh, for the past
3: rude.
2: Year?
1: Yeah, I've
2: aww.
1: Done it all the time.
2: Yeah.
1: So that's something that they didn't do.
2: Okay.
1: The actual answer, though, is give yourself a ding, ding, ding, Amanda.
2: Oh, wow.
1: The answer is bought her flowers.
2: Oh, ding, ding, ding, ding, ding.
3: Yeah. You know your
1: good
3: stuff.
1: Job, Amanda.
2: Yeah, for
1: okay.
2: sure.
1: Those are the answers to the questions. We have more questions coming up at the end of the show, so make sure you stick around for that. And we're going to get on with it because after this, we got some random funny things to talk about right here on Fun with Am and Dave, O, and Aaron.

0: Welcome back to the show, everybody. This is Fun with Am and Davo and Aaron. It's always good when you're starting a segment with some laughter.
1: Absolutely. Just add chaos.
0: We're gonna do some random funny things right now. These are signs your company healthcare plan is not working so well.
2: Yeah.
0: One of those signs is the hospital tongue depressors taste faintly like fudgesicle.
1: Oh, dear.
2: That's kind of a bonus.
0: I would just say that. I'm liking this one, actually. Amanda, what have you got for a sign that your company healthcare plan's not working so well?
2: Every prescription is filled from the mystery basket at the Dollar Tree.
1: Oh, jeez.
2: Just put your hand in and grab one.
0: You know what? We're talking about healthcare. This is fun stuff. Yeah. Usually fun means that you get healthier. So I'm liking
2: laughing.
0: This.
2: I think
0: this
2: is good. We're doing good. Yeah.
0: What about you, Aaron? Have you got a sign?
1: Yeah, the only proctologist covered by the plan is Gus from Roto-Rooter.
2: Oh, God. Why is his name Gus?
0: Always has to be Gus. How about your primary care physician is wearing the pants you donated to Value Village last month?
2: Hey, it's trendy to thrift. Am I right? Come on.
0: Can't judge that, right? Amanda, you got one.
2: The only expense covered 100% is embalming.
0: Okay.
2: That's when you die. That's when you die.
1: Oh, that's when it's over.
2: Nobody.
1: Thanks for that dramatic.
0: Thanks for filling us in there,
2: that's
0: Amanda.
2: That's the end. Yeah. We'll cover that.
0: That's right. We know we don't have to. There's not going to be any more expense after this.
2: Yeah.
0: How about this one here? Oh, it's got something in there I'm sure is going to make Aaron really happy to say. So go ahead, Aaron. What's your next sign?
1: Your annual breast exam is now conducted at the airport TSA line.
2: Oh, dear.
1: No copay required.
2: A little. No copay, but there's some copping happening.
1: Yeah.
0: Okay, how about your Prozac now comes in different colors with little M's on them.
2: I love those. Yeah.
0: I'm loving this list. This is my kind of list. Okay. Next one here, Amanda.
2: The only item listed under preventive care coverage is an apple a day. Keeps the doctor away.
0: Of course it does. How about this next one? The ultimate sign that your company healthcare plan is not working so well. Aaron?
1: Oh, this would do it for me.
0: Yeah.
1: Your doctor's waiting room fish tank is just a Ziploc bag with the goldfish cracker inside.
2: I'm going to try that.
0: Did you put water inside that?
2: Low-key.
0: Oh, that's going to fall apart very quickly, but I would drink it. Okay, how about this last one here? You ask for Viagra, you get a popsicle stick and duct tape.
1: Oh,
0: that's what you get. So don't ask for it. Those are signs your company healthcare plan is not working so well. That was random funny things. And we have Amanda coming up next. She's going to be giving us what, Amanda?
2: The Daily Music News. You better come back for it.

0: we're back with more fun with Ammon, Dave, and Aaron. And now it's time for Amanda to give us all the information we need to know, us music lovers.
1: Oh, let's jam.
0: And the daily music news. What's going on, Amanda?
2: Let's jam. All right. Rosé is giving fans a first taste of her next song through Apple's Shot on iPhone campaign.
1: Wow. Mm.
2: Both Apple and Rosé's Instagram accounts announced Wednesday that the new trick will arrive on September 17th at 7 p.m. Eastern Time. Mm-hmm. The song's new music video was directed by Dave Myers and filmed entirely on Apple's newly unveiled iPhone 18 Pro.
1: Oh, for $5,000.
0: Yeah. Great way to sell more iPhones. Yeah. Sure. Okay, yeah.
2: Okay, Rush, Canada's band, at the Cleveland's Rock and Roll Hall of Fame, they will host the four-day fan event, Rush the Rock Hall, while the group visits the city on their 50-something tour this month.
1: Mm-hmm. Oh.
2: It will feature newly displayed artifacts from the 2013 inductees, performance highlights on the big screen, educational programs, exclusive merch, panel discussions, and more. The festivities run September 17th to 20th.
0: Nice.
1: Wicked.
2: Okay. And the Trans-Siberian Orchestra has announced its winter tour dates. The group's annual holiday-themed shows will launch November 19th in Green Bay, Wisconsin.
0: That's right.
2: And run through the end of the year. This year's performances will mark the 30th anniversary of their popular The Ghosts of Christmas Eve show with multiple concerts.
0: Oh, dear. I've always wanted to go to Green Bay, but not for the Trans-Siberian Orchestra.
1: That sounds exciting, Dave.
2: Watch some football.
0: Green Bay, yeah. Green Bay Packers. Get some Packers football in there.
1: Get some beer.
0: I consider myself a cheesehead, so I'd like to go and check out one of those games. And,
2: oh, my gosh. That opens up so many opportunities for me.
0: People don't know this, but there's a football team that's my favorite team in Canada called the Saskatchewan Rough Riders.
1: Get out of here.
0: And so they wear cheese on their heads.
2: They wear
0: cheese.
2: Oh,
0: Green Bay wears cheese on their heads, and we wear watermelons on our heads for our football team. It's a lot of fun. Yeah. I don't know how this music segment got into sports and
2: because
0: on my football.
2: You always turn it around to sports.
0: I like to turn it around to sports. Sorry about that, people. Sorry about that. Okay, that's daily music news, and we are going to take a break here. And we're going to hand it over now from Amanda to Aaron.
1: Oh, it's going to be good. Come on back for some good laughs, my friend.
0: A to A, coming up next on Fun with Ammon, Dave, and Aaron.

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1: A group of MPs are calling for a new law to address the threat of AI on human rights. The Joint Committee on Human Rights say regulators lack the power to test AI systems before they're released to the public. It follows warnings from the boss of Anthropic, who said AI could take over the internet. Meanwhile, the US President Donald Trump says America should keep pushing ahead with artificial intelligence, despite the growing safety concerns from tech leaders.
2: We shouldn't be bringing it up, and they're bringing up things that won't happen. But whoever wins with AI wins, you know, it's an expression that I came up with and it's true.
1: Boris Johnson could have been the target of a drone strike in Ukraine. That's coming from the country's railways operator. A Russian attack hit a train at Yahadin station shortly after one carrying the former prime minister and other European security advisers left ahead of schedule. No casualties have been reported. Leaders of the SNP, Plaid Cymru and Sinn Féin will meet in Cardiff today to put pressure on Downing Street to hold referendums on independence. The First Ministers of Scotland, Wales and Northern Ireland are pushing for constitutional change in their respective countries. They're also due to discuss partnership on the economy, energy and international cooperation. Screening new mothers for PTSD could save the NHS millions. That's according to new research from City St George's University of London. They say around 1 in 20 women developed clinical PTSD from childbirth, but only around half are referred to mental health services. Jo Brooks is a midwife with Tommies and a qualified psychotherapist.
3: By a woman being listened to, treated with kindness and care, and really communicated with and really made to be involved in their care is really important.
1: A Department of Health and Social Care spokesperson says they are working to make specialist support available to more new mothers. And in tennis, Alexander Zverev has shattered the hopes of the home fans by beating American Ben Shelton in the final of the US Open. The big serve in German overpowered 23-year-old Shelton to claim his second Grand Slam title of the year. From Radio News Hub, I'm Frankie Hersein.
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1: A cloudy start with some showery outbreaks of rain. Brighter spells elsewhere throughout the day and feeling warm and humid in the south, fresher further north. Highs today of around 24 degrees Celsius.

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1: Yay!
0: Speaking of Aaron, he's going to do what, Aaron? What are you doing now?
2: My joke of the day.
0: The joke of the day. And it's a little bit of a different concept on the Mondays, although your brain damage doesn't always allow you
3: sometimes
0: to remember.
3: Sometimes we forget.
0: Do the Monday joke battle.
2: It happens. Listen, microphone on, dignity off.
3: Oh, that's a good
0: somehow you remembered this week that on the Monday you're going to do a joke battle.
2: I impress myself every day sometimes.
3: Yeah.
0: And you've got a title for this joke battle as well? Airheads joke battle, I guess? That's what it's called?
3: Okay. It's pretty straightforward.
0: Okay, yeah. Airheads joke battle. Makes complete sense to me.
2: Are you done, Dave?
0: I'm finished. I'll hand it over to you. Okay.
2: All right. Three jokes, two judges, one brain cell defending its title.
0: Okay.
2: Dave and Amanda, score each joke out of 10.
3: Okay.
2: Here we go.
0: Okay.
2: What did Santa Claus say on his 15th birthday? I'm having a midlife Christmas.
0: Oh, jeez. did he buy a sports car or something? I don't know.
2: Worse, traded the reindeers in for a convertible and started dating someone on the naughty list.
3: Oh. I give that a 3, maybe.
0: That's pretty low. So out of 10, I kind of think it's a 5 or a 6.
3: Okay.
0: Out of that one.
3: All right.
2: I'll take it round 2. So my father was born with a conjoined twin, but they were separated at birth.
0: Yeah.
2: So now I have an uncle once removed.
3: Oh, God, that's terrible.
2: Oh.
3: Yeah.
2: Dad doesn't talk about it. Says they were pretty close.
3: Okay. We scoring this one, Dave? What do you say?
0: That was a 3 for me.
3: That was a 3? I say 2.5.
0: Okay.
2: All right. Round 3. So a lumberjack told me he chopped down exactly 56,742 trees.
0: Okay.
2: I said, how can you possibly know that?
0: Yeah, right. Good question.
2: He said he kept a log.
0: Oh. I'm stumped on that one.
2: Oh, that's okay. Amanda's been rooting for me, Dave.
3: Yeah, you need to branch out, Dave.
2: Okay.
3: You need to branch out, Aaron.
2: I would, but management won't let me leave.
0: Come on.
3: Okay.
0: Can we score these? Can we score these?
2: Absolutely. Like, which joke wins?
3: That one's a 7 for me.
0: Well, the last one?
3: Yeah,
0: you like that one?
3: Yeah.
0: I was going to give that one a 6. So
3: okay.
0: I think that I guess this last one wins.
3: I think that lumberjack
2: wins.
3: We got
2: a winner.
0: Yeah. Guess
2: the lumberjack.
0: The lumberjack wins.
2: With the log.
0: Okay.
2: And remember, if none of those jokes made you laugh, Dave picked them. He did it.
3: He did it all.
0: I didn't pick anything.
3: Oh, dear.
0: I got enough embarrassment of my dumb Dave. I don't need to be known for picking bad jokes, too. Come on.
2: Nose picker.
0: I could be known for that. I'm very famous for. Okay, that's it for Joke of the Day. Aaron, thank you very much for sharing your joke battle with us. And we are going to take a little bit of a break, and when we get back,
2: we've got
0: somebody joining us today for our Dumb Dave moment. Charlotte's in the house. She's going to be here. I think there might be a surprise on what story is going to be told today, so stick around for it on Fun with Amandevo and Aaron.

0: We're back, everybody. This is Fun with Am and Dave on Aaron. Thank you.
1: Oh, my brain is broken. It's Monday.
2: That's not really new, though.
1: Oh, yeah, that's true.
3: Wait till you know, you hear this story from Charlotte, who's going to be joining us for a little bit of what?
4: Dum-da-dum-dum. Dum-da-dum-dum.
1: Charlotte.
3: Okay, Charlotte, so we got to find out here. You and I work together in the wedding industry, and we just had a wedding together recently where I found out a little bit of information about you. But what exactly is your role in what we do together?
5: Yeah, so I'm a wedding planner.
3: So you put these things together then?
5: I do. I'm like the CEO behind the scenes.
3: Oh, nice. Okay. We've had some pretty nice weddings together, and this last one was very entertaining because you told me a story that I was determined to have you come on the show and share with the entire world. So we've got the world listening. I want to know, what is your dumb Charlotte story? Come on, tell us.
5: Okay. So I'm just going to say it was in the middle of the wedding season. So my brain was definitely not operating at 100% domestic level.
3: Right.
5: So I was trying to get my mountain of laundry done in my house.
2: Mm-hmm.
5: And so I wanted to soak some of my athletic gear.
3: Okay.
5: And our sink upstairs.
2: Oh, dear.
5: I know you, you're seeing it already coming. Yeah, so I'm soaking some athletic gear upstairs, and I wanted it to be really hot water, so I left the tap running. Now, I have two lovely Labrador puppies who distracted me briefly, and I totally forgot about the sink running.
3: Oh no. Okay.
5: And so my husband, he ruptured his patellar tendon in his knee.
2: Ooh.
5: I know. And he called me asking if I could help him with a couple things getting out of his car. And as I go down the stairs, I see this amazing, beautiful waterfall.
2: Oh, no.
5: Coming down in our kitchen.
2: Oh.
3: A waterfall feature in your house now?
5: Yes. And I will say, we do not live in a house that has a functional waterfall feature in it.
2: You do now.
3: Yeah.
5: And I absolutely died inside.
3: Oh.
5: And I ran outside to my husband, hair up in a bun, pajamas, everything. And I was like, Simon, I'm so, so sorry. Please don't get mad at me. And he's like, what did you do? And I was like, I think I flooded our house.
3: Now, Charlotte, I have to ask you this. When you went out to tell him that, did you shut the water off first or did you leave it running? Because if you left it running.
5: Ran
3: upstairs. Oh, no. This could have been an even more, you know, a monumentous dumb Charlotte moment here. Oh, geez.
5: I had run upstairs, shut it off. The carpet was completely soaked upstairs. Downstairs, there was a waterfall in my kitchen, but also water coming out of the vent from the bathroom in the ceiling.
3: Oh, and that's horrible. Man. Of course.
5: Our basement also had a little kiddie pool.
3: Oh. Yeah, you know what? Very smart, though. Blame it on the dogs. Charlotte, good move, Charlotte. Good move.
2: There's nothing worse than stepping on a carpet and feeling that wet squish feeling.
1: You know, you screwed up.
3: Well, Charlotte, thank you very much for joining us to share your dumb Charlotte story. It just got me off the hook of sharing another dumb Dave moment.
1: Yeah, so. It's a favor.
2: Add to your list.
3: I should start a segment called How Smart Is Dave to lay it on other people's shoulders.
1: Oh, goodness.
2: I think they'll catch on.
3: I'm also very glad, Charlotte, that the dumb Charlotte story was not actually a dumb Dave story about something you saw me do at one of our weddings together. Yeah. That you were like, oh no, I'm telling the world about what Dave did that was dumb. I've never done anything dumb at the weddings. Never. Yeah. Never.
1: Anyway. Charlotte, I shampoo carpets if you need any shampoo.
2: Nice plug, Aaron.
1: Yeah, absolutely.
3: Okay, Charlotte, thank you very much for joining us today. This is the Dumb Dumb Charlotte moment for today. We are going to take a break, and when we get back here, of course, we're going to have Amanda take over, and she's going to entertain us with what came out on the weekend, all the movies.
2: That's right.
3: What you guys should check out. So make sure you join us again for more fun with Am and Dave O'Neill right after this.

0: On Tuesday's show, Fun with Em and Dave and Aaron, we have the three questions we're going to preview right now, and then we're going to reveal the answers tomorrow. So check out what the questions are right now and come up with your answers. What is the first question there, Amanda?
1: Number one, 53% of married women surveyed can't get their husbands to do this. What is it?
0: Number two, 56% of ladies surveyed admitted they do this secretly so their man doesn't find out. What is that?
2: And finally, number three, women in a recent survey said this is the number one gift they never want to receive from their husband. What is it?
0: Those are the questions, everybody. Come up with your answers. We'll come up with ours, and then we'll meet again on tomorrow's show, okay? So make sure you're here. We're going to have fun. Join us for Fun with Em and Dave and Aaron, the Tuesday edition.

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2: 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By using the NHS app, community pharmacies, NHS 111 and contacting your GP surgery through their website, you can get the right care at the right time and in the right place. 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Dr. Ellie, why is the NHS launching this new campaign?
3: Winter is an especially busy time for emergency services, and it's important to keep them free for those who need them most. A new survey by the NHS in England has shown 45% of the public have already had a winter bug this season, and a quarter have said they've been to A&E to get help for conditions which, in hindsight, could have been managed by another NHS service. This is why the campaign is highlighting the huge range of NHS services available, which make it quicker and easier for people to access the care they need and give them more control over their health.
2: Well, how is the NHS making it easier for patients to get the right medical help this winter?
3: So there are plenty of new options available which make it quicker and easier to manage your health concerns during these cold winter months. So if you need to contact your GP during the day, you can now easily get in touch by simply filling out the online form on your GP practice's website or by using the NHS app. You don't need to call, and your local surgery team will get back to you to arrange the most appropriate care for your need. 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Community pharmacists are trained to manage minor illnesses and even offer some prescription medicines for seven common conditions like UTIs, sore throats, sinusitis. They can even provide oral contraceptives and the emergency contraceptive pill. You can just pop in and be seen the same day.
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3: 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The NHS app also does more than people realise. Using the app, you can order repeat prescriptions, manage appointments, receive reminders, and even check your health records anytime. And all that at the tap of a screen.
2: What can people do to stay healthy this winter season?
3: We all know that the winter months are when coughs, colds and flu are far more common. So it's even more important than usual to wash your hands regularly and prevent the spread of germs. Keeping hydrated, eating a balanced diet and staying active can all help. And I'd also urge you to get your flu vaccine, which is free for those who are most at risk of serious illness. If you do end up with a winter bug, don't forget your local pharmacist can help you. So think pharmacy first.
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5: A group of MPs are calling for a new law to address the threat of AI on human rights. The Joint Committee on Human Rights say regulators lack the power to test AI systems before they're released to the public. Follows warnings from the boss of Anthropic, who says that AI could take over the internet. Meanwhile, the US President Donald Trump says America should keep pushing ahead with AI.
6: We shouldn't be bringing it up, and they're bringing up things that won't happen. But whoever wins with AI wins, you know, it's an expression that I came up with and it's true.
5: has called today for a cap on political donations following two £36 million donations from crypto billionaires to Reform UK. Campaigners have raised concerns that it creates the risk the game will be rigged in favour of those with the most cash. Reform UK say the money donated will be used to fund its preparation for office. Leaders in Scotland, Wales and Northern Ireland will meet in Cardiff today to sign an agreement on a call for independence referendums. First ministers representing the SNP, Plaid Cymru and Sinn Féin are all pushing on Downing Street for constitutional change. Around 1 in 20 women developed clinical PTSD from childbirth, but only around half are referred to mental health services. That's according to researchers at City St George's University of London. They say screening new mothers for PTSD could save the NHS millions. Jo Brooks is a midwife with Tommies and a qualified psychotherapist.
7: I think being listened to is a really core component of psychologically safe care and certainly safe maternity care. When any of us are not listened to, we're not heard, potentially not believed, then our own sense of self and our own sense of self-worth can be reduced.
5: The Department of Health and Social Care spokesperson says they're working to make specialist support available to more new mothers. And schools in England will be cutting down on desserts and deep fried foods as part of the first new school food standards for a decade. Desserts will now have to be served with fruit, while meals high in fat and salt like sausages and pizza will also be limited. Schools will be expected to publish their menus and food policies online. That's the latest from Radio News Hub. I'm Frankie Hersine.
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5: Bright spells at times for many of us, although some cloud and showery outbreaks too, potentially heavy in northern parts later, feeling warmer and humid in the south with highs of 24 degrees Celsius.
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0: Thank you so very much. Thank you.
1: We have one little thing. Quite frequently, we get a chance to travel across the country, as you might well imagine. And,
0: we're very sorry that had to happen. We don't really travel that way. Bruce, if you might notice here, is wearing some red nylon stretch socks to offset his basic gray slacks. Creation of Robert Hall. Now, I started getting into something very serious. People expect us to have prepared a few thoughts concerning the future and a better and a brighter tomorrow. We have a new administration, I guess you might know, a new president. Of course, he has new ideas. Maybe you've heard about the Peace Corps. It's kind of a new idea. Instead of putting everyone into the service, gives all the young people in America a chance to kind of travel around the world, you know, goodwill and all that sort of thing. And, well, we've noticed that there's rather a rich abundance of vocal groups in the country right now, and we think that they'd fit into the program.
2: Oh, really?
0: just beautifully. And with your very kind permission, we've put together a few thoughts on the subject. We'd like to dedicate this entire mess to Mr. Jack Kennedy.

0: 1964.
1: Hi, this is Roy Orbison. In 65, in January, I come back to Australia. This time with the Rolling Stones. This is the year after the Beach Boy tour. And the Stones and I became friends. And exchanged gifts and everything. They were pretty wild bunch, you know. Still are a wild bunch. And they like Pretty Woman very well. You see, Pretty Woman with a beat that's like jump, jump, jump, jump, just like dum, dum, dum, dum, dum, dum, dum. I can't get no satisfaction. Anyway, they like Pretty Woman well enough to go back and write I Can't Get No Satisfaction.

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1: A group of MPs are calling for a new law to address the threat of AI on human rights. The Joint Committee on Human Rights say regulators lack the power to test AI systems before they're released to the public. It follows warnings from the boss of Anthropic, who says that AI could take over the internet. Meanwhile, the US President Donald Trump says America should keep pushing ahead with AI.
2: We shouldn't be bringing it up, and they're bringing up things that won't happen. But whoever wins with AI wins, you know. It's an expression that I came up with, and it's true.
1: There's calls today for a cap on political donations following two £36 million donations from crypto billionaires to Reform UK. Campaigners have raised concerns that it creates the risk the game will be rigged in favour of those with the most cash. Reform UK say the money donated will be used to fund its preparation for office. Leaders in Scotland, Wales and Northern Ireland will meet in Cardiff today to sign an agreement on a call for independence referendums. First ministers representing the SNP, Plaid Cymru and Sinn Féin are all pushing on Downing Street for constitutional change. Around 1 in 20 women developed clinical PTSD from childbirth, but only around half are referred to mental health services. That's according to researchers at City St George's University of London. They say screening new mothers for PTSD could save the NHS millions. Jo Brooks is a midwife with Tommies and a qualified psychotherapist.
3: I think being listened to is a really core component of psychologically safe care and certainly safe maternity care. When any of us are not listened to, we're not heard, potentially not believed, then our own sense of self and our own sense of self-worth can be reduced.
1: The Department of Health and Social Care spokesperson says they're working to make specialist support available to more new mothers. And schools in England will be cutting down on dessert and deep fried foods as part of the first new school food standards for a decade. Desserts will now have to be served with fruit, while meals high in fat and salt like sausages and pizza will also be limited. Schools will be expected to publish their menus and food policies online. That's the latest from Radio News Hub. I'm Frankie Hersine.
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6: This is your weather update.
1: Bright spells at times for many of us, although some cloud and showery outbreaks too, potentially heavy in northern parts later, feeling warmer and humid in the south with highs of 24 degrees Celsius.
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1: Some of the first recollections I have are of my mother and father giving me a guitar for my 6th birthday. And then we moved from Vernon, Texas, where I was born, to Fort Worth, Texas. And World War II was going on at the time, and I had uncles and cousins who would come by our house in Fort Worth to play and sing. So we would undo the strings on the guitar and put the microphone inside, then put the strings back on the guitar, and we had an amplifier. I remember my Uncle Kenneth played guitar and was an early influence. My father taught me how to play the guitar. And the first song I learned was You Are My Sunshine. I learned my first songs when I was 6 and 7. And then when I was 8 years old, I moved back to Vernon, Texas. And I was on a radio show there. Every Saturday there was a talent show. So you could go down to the radio station and sing your songs. And I went every Saturday, and I kept coming and showing up so often that they asked me to be a regular. So that was when I was 8 years old. So I was singing on Vernon Radio then. And then I moved to Wink, Texas, which is West Texas, and started singing for the school assembly, you know, in the auditorium at school. There would be a play, and then I would sing that with my guitar. So that was at the age of 10. Then by the time I was 15, I had my own group, and we were playing on radio stations in West Texas.

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1: MPs are raising concerns over the threat of AI on human rights. The Joint Committee on Human Rights say current regulations and frameworks are not equipped to respond to the threats posed by the technology. It's after the Anthropic boss warned of the speed at which the technology is advancing. Meanwhile, Donald Trump has rejected calls for the US to slow down the development of artificial intelligence, warning America could lose its lead over China.
2: Look, we're leading China in AI. We're the most sophisticated country in the world. And frankly, I want to keep it that way, because whoever wins AI wins. And we could put guardrails, we can do this and that, but I think you have a lot of negative forces that are bringing it up.
1: Leaders of the SNP, Plaid Cymru and Sinn Féin, will meet in Cardiff today to put pressure on Downing Street to hold referendums on independence. The First Ministers of Scotland, Wales and Northern Ireland are pushing for constitutional change in their respective countries. Screening new mothers for PTSD could save the NHS millions. That's according to new research from City of St George's University of London. They say around 1 in 20 women developed clinical PTSD from childbirth, but only around half are referred to mental health services. Jo Brooks is a midwife with Tommy's and qualified psychotherapist.
3: By a woman being listened to, treated with kindness and care, and really communicated with, and really made to be involved in their care is really important.
1: A Department of Health and Social Care spokesperson says they're working to make specialist support available to more new mothers. Pupils will face their first new school food standards for more than a decade, cutting down on sugary drinks and fatty foods. Things like including fruit with every dessert and limiting foods high in fat and salt will be introduced. And passengers whose trains have been cancelled will be allowed to travel with another company to finish their journey. The government says it's a common sense change. It will come into force from Sunday. Customers will be allowed to travel on another operator's service departing within 2 hours before or after their original cancelled train. For On Radio News Hub, I'm Frankie Hersine.
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5: This is your weather update.
6: Bright spells at times for many of us, although some cloud and showery outbreaks too. Potentially heavy in northern parts, feeling warmer in the south with highs of 24 degrees Celsius.
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Level 42 got as high as number 3 in April of 1986, and there's this distinctive sort of twang to Level 42's music that I kind of really like. And now it's time for some 80s cheese.

100% at the Gorgonzola variety, if you ask me. Actually made it, though, as high as number two. In April of 1983, for F.R. David, and staying with 83 in February, his musical youth.

0: Now, there's an unbelievable coincidence going on so far on the show, because every song, apart from the very first one from Level 42, was from 1983, and that being no exception from the Durani Boys, and March of 1983 got as high as number one.
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0: And now we stay with 1983. This got as high as number five. Come Live With Me. This is Heaven 17 on The 80s

You're flicking through the old collection of the 80s songs and you think, oh, that's a good song, I haven't heard that for ages, I'll play it on the show. And then you look in the Guinness Hit of Singles Jobby Bookie Thingamy-Watsits and you find it only made it as high as number 32. And you think to yourself, something very wrong there. See if you think it got higher than I did. 1986, number 32, and Freddie Mercury.

0: Mercury and Time, featuring Sir Cliff Richard, if I remember. It was a musical in London, wasn't it? Is it 80s cheese? I don't think so.
1: Paul Moore, The 80s Show. All the hits from yesterday. The 80s with Paul Moore.

We're just past the halfway stage of today's episode of Rock Soft Rock with me, the Rockmeister, where I play an hour, or rather now I play around about 26 minutes or so, of a gentle rock, soft rock as it's officially entitled, but it's tracks that a lot of people would think, oh, I wasn't even aware that that was rock, and including the one you've just heard there, Don Henley from the Eagles, of course, with The End of Innocence. Before that, Todd Rundgren and Hello, It's Me, and then the big hit from Mr. Big, To Be With You. Looking at the playlist, we've still got a little bit of ELO to come, some Kansas, Scorpions, Billy Idol, and this one from the Connells.

For once, because it's very, very rare, very rare that it ever happens, I think I've got the timing of the playlist about right. It's a bit like the Three Bears. Sometimes there's too much, sometimes there's not enough, and sometimes it's just right. Not saying that my show is a bit like porridge, but read into it whatever you want. Anyway, you've just heard Kansas with Dust in the Wind. Before that, Air Supply and All Out of Love. ELO with When I Was a Boy. Or should I say the sort of resurrected ELO, when it sort of came back to life again with When I Was a Boy. And then before that, we had one of my favourite tracks from the Connells, 74-75. Now, if, as Daddy Bear says, I've timed it about right, I reckon I can squeeze in two more tracks before it's time to bid you my fond farewells, including this one from the Scorpions.

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1: The leaders in Scotland, Wales and Northern Ireland have declared that Westminster's time is coming to an end. It was part of a joint agreement aimed at putting pressure on Downing Street to hold referendums on independence. The First Ministers of the UK's three devolved nations signed it during a meeting in Cardiff. John Swinney is the SNP leader and First Minister of Scotland.
2: That principle of self-determination is an inalienable right for our peoples to express. We will each individually be responsible for our own journeys, but we are absolutely united by that principle.
1: Peers are preparing to debate calls for a cap on political donations. It's after it emerged over the weekend Reform UK received £72 million from two crypto billionaires. The party say they'll use the money to fund preparations for office and that both men wanted nothing in return. A man has been jailed for 20 months after a further 4 years on extended licence after violently assaulting his girlfriend. 39-year-old Jack Shepherd previously pleaded guilty to two counts of assault occasioning actual bodily harm and a charge of damaging property. The assaults, which happened in February and June last year, sparked his recall to prison. A key part of childhood is learning how to deal with things like crossing the road safely. But new research has found autistic children face particular challenges. Dr. Yi Mun Lee from the University of Leeds worked on it.
3: Children need around 10 to 12 training sessions to develop road safety skills. Some councils provide far less. We want to change this, really, to ensure that all councils are providing enough.
1: Pupils will face their first new school food standards for more than a decade, cutting down on sugary drinks and fatty foods as part of a sweeping overhaul designed to tackle childhood obesity. And passengers whose trains have been cancelled will be allowed to travel with another company to finish their journey from Sunday. The government says it's a common sense change. That's the latest from Radio News Hub. I'm Tanita Sims.
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5: 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Molly Windsor, lawyer from Fair Pay UK, explains.
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1: Bright spells at times for many of us, although some cloud and showery outbreaks too. Potentially heavy in northern parts, feeling warmer in the south with highs of 24 degrees Celsius.

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1: Donald Trump's comments in support of Irish unity show that the debate is very much alive. That's what Northern Ireland's First Minister Michelle O'Neill has said.
2: Westminster does not and will never serve our people well. I think our common cause here is that we have the right to self-determination. We need to collectively ensure that that message is heard in Westminster. So it is very much on the table despite the recent comments of the Prime Minister.
1: She was speaking at a joint press conference with the leaders of the SNP and Plaid Cymru, where they jointly declared that Westminster's time is coming to an end. It was part of an agreement aimed at putting pressure on Downing Street to hold referendums on independence. The Prime Minister, Andy Burnham, has cancelled engagements today and tomorrow following the death of his father, Roy, who was suffering from Alzheimer's. Burnham has spoken about his father's illness before. It meant he did not know his son had become Prime Minister. He had been due to host business leaders in Number 10 this afternoon. Peers are preparing to debate calls for a cap on political donations. It's after it emerged over the weekend Reform UK received £72 million from two crypto billionaires. The party say they'll use the money to fund preparations for office and that both men wanted nothing in return. A key part of childhood is learning how to deal with things like crossing the road safely, but new research has found autistic children face particular challenges. A study by the University of Leeds has found things like zebra crossings and navigating round parked cars can cause a lot of anxiety. Dr. Yi Munley worked on it.
3: Children need around 10 to 12 training sessions to develop road safety skills. Some councils provide far less. We want to change this really to ensure that all councils are providing enough training to help autistic children stay safe.
1: And the upcoming London revival of Sunday in the Park with George has been cancelled following the withdrawal of stars Ariana Grande and Jonathan Bailey. The Wicked stars have been due to reunite on stage in 2027. That's the latest from Radio News. I'm Tanita Sims.
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1: Outbreaks of rain will move across the north and west this evening, drier in the south and east with cloudy skies and staying warm. Lows of 13 degrees Celsius.
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8: Hugh Jackman stars in new thriller film The Death of Robin Hood, a dark adaptation that follows an older Robin who is tormented by his past killings and is living in self-imposed exile. You can catch it in cinemas on the 4th of September.
9: How many are there?
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8: Ryan Reynolds and Kenneth Branagh form an unlikely duo in new action comedy film May Day, out on Apple TV on the 4th of September. 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
1: In health, there is no time to waste. Fleeing continuous airstrikes in Gaza, losing your home in the war in Ukraine, surviving earthquakes in Turkey and Syria, or being forced into isolated barges and camps for months on end in the UK. It's health crisis.
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3: The leaders in Scotland, Wales and Northern Ireland have declared that Westminster's time is coming to an end. It was part of a joint agreement aimed at putting pressure on Downing Street to hold referendums on independence. The first ministers of the UK's three devolved nations signed it during a meeting in Cardiff. John Swinney is SNP leader and First Minister of Scotland.
4: That principle of self-determination is an inalienable right for our peoples to express. Now, we will each individually be responsible for our own journeys, but we are absolutely united by that principle of self-determination.
3: The Prime Minister, Andy Burnham, has cancelled engagements today and tomorrow following the death of his father, Roy. Burnham has spoken about his father suffering from Alzheimer's. It meant that he did not know his son had become Prime Minister. He had been due to host business leaders in Number 10 this afternoon. MPs are raising concerns over the threat of AI on human rights. The Joint Committee on Human Rights says current regulations and framework are not equipped to respond to the threats posed by the technology. It's after the Anthropic boss warned of the speed at which the technology is advancing. New research has found autistic children find some aspects of crossing the road challenging, and more could be done to make it easier and safer for them. The number of recommendations have been made by the project to help tackle things like navigating parked cars and busy roads. Dr. Yi-Mun Lee from Leeds University worked on it.
5: It's not just about learning the practical skills on how to cross the road, it's also about them feeling anxiety and fear of unexpected events, so they may need additional help on top of the practical skills that they get.
3: Schools in England will be cutting down on desserts and deep-fried foods as part of the first new school food standards for a decade. Desserts will now have to be served with fruit, while meals high in fat and salt, like sausages and pizza, will also be limited. Schools will also be expected to publish their menus and food policies online.
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3: Outbreaks of rain moving across the north and west this evening, cloudy skies in the south and east where it is drier and staying warm. Lows of 13 degrees Celsius.
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9: Going back in time, Jeff Dorsett remembers the 1960s.
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a very good day to you. Welcome along. Solid Gold 60s is. I'm Jeff Dawson. I'm in this deck chair for the next 60 minutes. I'm over the Supremes, the Motown Memory. It was Phil Collins did it later on, didn't he? But that was You Can't Hurry Love. And then Carole King and Jerry Goffin's Babysitter, Little Eva and The Locomotion. Whatever happened to that dance? So we've got Johnny Kidd and the Pirates and the Spencer Davis Group. We've got a Motown Memory itself coming up from the Four Tops. Story on the song comes from the Monkees. Al Weber's got a 5x4 on, as in the Beatles and the Stones. Steve Hillage from the band Gong were talking very much about Jimi Hendrix. And Gary Puckett are talking about Gary Puckett and the Union Gap. If you want to get in touch, please do so. The email is always the same. It's chunkyjeff, chunkygeoff at gmail.com. Some great tracks to go through. There's a guy that was born Fred Smith. Of course, changed his name to Johnny Kidd and the Pirates. I'll Never Get Over You, playing on Solid Gold 60s.

complete with his eye patch. Johnny Kidd and Johnny Kidd and the Pirates. That was the follow-up, of course, to Shaking All Over. I'll Never Get Over You, and it's playing on Solid Gold 60s. Now, I remember sitting in a club, cross-legged. It was the Cedar in Birmingham in the January of 1965. And a group came out there, young guy playing keyboards. He was also on guitar. His name's Steve Winwood. And he said, we've got a single out shortly. yeah, right, Keep On Running it was. Well, this was the second one that they had. Written by Jackie Edwards, the reggae star. Somebody help me.

sandwiched between Keep On Running and Give Me Some Loving. Somebody Help Me. Yep, Jackie Edwards wrote it. Great stuff there. And, of course, Grand Old Greater Things. His speaking voice is nothing like his singing voice, Steve Winwood, when you actually meet him. Right, here's a good little one.

0: 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Music, fashion, friends, and more. 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Tell us your favorite three songs. You pick them, and Jeff plays them on Solid Gold 60s.
1: Now, the idea here is to remember your school days, whether you be in junior school or whether you're in high school, college, or university. And a song comes on the radio, and it reminds you and takes you all the way back to your school days in the 60s. And all you've got to do is drop us a line right here to the usual email address. It is chunkyjeff, chunkygeoff at gmail.com. Think of your school days in the 60s. Drop us a line and we'll come up with a song. It doesn't have to be three. It could be one, two, or three. Now, these guys had some monster hits. Eleanor was one. Happy Together was the very first one. And sandwiched in the middle was this particular song, which I think was the best of the three from the Turtles. And, of course, they went on to so many other things after this. Anyway, Turtles are the school days track. She'd Rather Be With Me. Playing on Solid Gold 60s right here and right now.

0: Canada, everybody has an opinion about the groups and the lead singers and everything there. My personal favourite, Levi Stubbs of the Four Tops. I think he's absolutely terrific and wonderful. Of course, there's only one surviving member now, Duke, but we've done some interviews with Duke as well, and he's great always to talk to. Now, if you've got a Motown memory, and really in the 60s, you've got to have a Motown memory, all you've got to do is drop us a line to Chunky Jeff, chunkygeoff@gmail.com. Now, it's great if you've got a story, and the story I would give you is all about Ready, Steady, Go, because Dusty Springfield was a huge Motown fan, and they weren't really happening in the UK in the early part of the 60s. Certainly by 64, they really weren't breaking through, but Ready, Steady, Go producer was also a manager of Dusty Springfield. Vicky Wickham decided to put on a one-hour special devoted to Motown, and after that was great, and I can still see them doing Mickey's Monkey, standing on a little puffy there, and chairs and everything there, and absolutely terrific stuff there. Motown, we love you, and fantastic stuff. Seen them so many times. Love the guys.
1: Premiership Pop Quiz. Now, here's Jeff Dorsett.
0: Right, three questions for you. See how you get on with these. Question number one. If I mention the song Sha-La-La and Ha Ha Said the Clown, both hits for the same act, who is that? Sha-La-La and Ha Ha Said the Clown, both hits for whom? Question number two is a lyric. I want to know the artist and the song. I need love, love to ease my mind. I need love, love to ease my mind. Who's the artist and what is the song? Question number three, you've got a three-way chance on this one. Sympathy for the Devil was off which Rolling Stones album? Was it off Let It Bleed, Beggar's Banquet, or Their Satanic Majesty's Request? So Sympathy for the Devil, is it off Let It Bleed, Beggar's Banquet, or Their Satanic Majesty's Request? Right, now, Jeff Turton led this group. They had a Rockin' Berries and Poor Man's Son. Follow-up to He's in Town.

0: Carole King and Jerry Goffin, that is Poor Man's Son. And of course, the first hit they had was He's in Town. They're led by a nice guy called Jeff Turtner. I remember seeing him in a little trio they put together. I think it was called Class of 64. And they were really good. Chip Hawks was part of it as well. And Mick Avery, I think, was the third part in that, if I remember correctly. I think we saw him down at the Regent in Christchurch. So terrific stuff there. Rockin' Berry's the name of the band there. They started out as a comedy routine, a bit like Baron Knights, but they turned themselves in some great tracks afterwards.
1: It's happening. Music Radio, Jeff Dawson. Song.

0: The charts are always full of one-hit wonders, and that was one of them there. But what a great song that was. Brenton Wood. Hope you enjoyed it, and give me a little sign.
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0: So this is where we do a bit of research and go and look and give you a backstory to a particular hit. And this week, we're winding the clock to 1967 and a song that made number one in America and five in the UK, and it's The Monkees and Daydream Believer. Now, it was written by folk singer John Stewart. He was originally part of the Kingston Trio. Remember them with those sort of striped shirts that the Beach Boys used later on? It was the Monkees' last UK number one single, and it actually was replaced by the Beatles and Hello Goodbye. It made the Billboard charts three times. The last time, believe it or not, 1986, sort of a comeback there. Lead singer Davy Jones said it was always his favourite Monkees song. Daydream Believer is what we're looking for.
3: 7A.
4: What number is this, Chip?
3: 7A.
4: Okay, no, I mean, like, don't get excited, man. It's because I'm short, I know.

0: That's the great Bruce Chanel there and Hey Baby. And that's exactly where they got that microphone and harmonica stuff on it there that John Lennon and people decided to use on Love Me Do. So that came out in 62, and of course Love Me Do came out in 63, or back end of 62. So that's where the sign came, and it was played by Delbert McClinton on that particular song for Bruce Chanel and Hey Baby.
1: Wow.

0: and Stones, back to back with Jeff Dorsett.
1: Yeah, now the idea is that Big Al Weber has always recommended that we give this a spot. During the days of pirate radio, there was a 5x4 spot going on. 5 meaning the Rolling Stones and 4 being the Beatles. So we've actually turned it into the Beatles and Stones. And if you've got a favourite Beatles track or a Stones track or one of each, all you've got to do is drop us a line right here on the email. Just mark it Beatles and Stones or 5x4, whichever's easy for you, to Chunky Jeff, CHUNKYGEOFF at gmail.com. Beatles and Stones, any which way you want to cut it, I'll do it for you. Stones are coming up second, but from the album Rubber Soul, especially for Al Weber and anybody enjoying the Beatles and the Stones, let's go with Girl. Is the-

0: 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Any which way you want to cut it. Beatles and Stones is the feature that we have here on Solid Gold 60s. 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Still to come, the answer to the quiz and a couple of interviews. Steve Hillage along the way from the band Gong, and we'll play something from Jimi Hendrix involved with that. And Gary Puckett talking about the Union Gap.
1: Hi, I'm Alan Warner from the Foundations, and you're listening to Geoff Dorsett.

they're still out there touring. Alan Warner's still with them and sounding great. A couple of years ago, caught them down in Christchurch. Fantastic stuff there, guys. The Foundations in the Bad, Bad Old Days. Thought we'd give you that. Now, we'll give you a left field track every once in a while. Remember the Tokens, and as in The Lion Sleeps Tonight. It actually featured Neil Sedaka, but this is one of their lesser-known tracks. It's called She Lets Her Hair Down, and it's a listener request.

0: as the tokens, and she let her hair down. One of those rare tracks we decided to put in here on Solid Gold 60s. Let's give the answer to the quiz. Hopefully you managed to get 3 out of 3. Question number one. If I mention the songs Shalala and Ha Ha Said the Clown, both hits for the same artist, who is that? It is Manfred Mann. Question number two is a lyric. I need love. Love to ease my mind. Who's the artist and what is the song? Well, it's actually the song that opened the show, Supremes and You Can't Hurry Love. And question number three, if I mention the song Sympathy for the Devil is off which Rolling Stones album? Is it off A, Let It Bleed, B, Beggar's Banquet, C, Their Satanic Majesty's Request? The answer, B, Beggar's Banquet. So if you've got Beggar's Banquet for number three, the lyric being Supremes and You Can't Hurry Love and Manfred Mann, give yourselves a nice little pat on the back because you thoroughly deserve it. Now, here's an interview I did with Steve Hillage, well-known guitar player with a band Gong and other things as well. But he's talking very much about his inspirations in getting into the music industry and specifically Jimi Hendrix. Who were your early inspirations? You know, who were the people that you listened to or saw and you thought, that's why I want to be in the music industry?
1: I don't know about wanting to be in the music industry, but the things that really inspired me when I was really young were things like The Shadows and Lonnie Donegan.
0: Yeah.
1: But the artist that had the biggest effect on me was Jimi Hendrix.
0: Yeah.
1: And I had the great privilege of seeing him at the Marquee Club a couple of times, just at 6 foot away from him, observing him in great detail, and that had a major effect on me. Also, Sid Barrett, the Pink Floyd, had a big effect on me.
0: Yes.
1: But I liked a lot of music. Obviously, I grew up in the 60s and it was all exploding at that time, so the whole music scene had a massive influence on me.
0: Yes.

0: psychedelia written all across it. Jimi Hendrix, Experience and Purple Haze. Right, second our interviews here, the wonderful Gary Puckett from Gary Puckett and the Union Gap. And we got on to the interview about the appearance of the band and the clothing that they wore, particularly that military look.
1: How did the military uniform idea come about for you and the Union Gap? Because it's really significant that that's how we see you.
2: Well, if you remember, and I'm sure that you do, we were all kind of wearing the same clothes on the street as well as on the stage. And those clothes were bell bottoms and hip huggers and fringes and leathers and suedes and tie-dyes and, you know, Tom Jones shirts, the big billowy sleeves and things like that.
1: Sure.
2: And I thought, you know, everybody's wearing the torn-up jeans now and all that, and it was all the same look. And I thought, you know, when you've got radio stations that only have a top 40 and you've got 400 or 500 records always vying for that top 40, how do you get noticed? Because remember, those records only had a black or a white or a tan or a gray sleeve that they fit into. So I thought maybe we should have a visual look to us that sets us apart, you know, from everybody else. And I always loved the Civil War period of history for the U.S. And I thought, what a great idea. I was born in the North. I like the blue, you know, and I thought that'd be great. We could dress the same and yet have differences about us. So I rented an outfit from a place called Western Costume in Los Angeles and took the band and went down to Tijuana and had the outfits made by a little tailor down there, because in Los Angeles they were far, far too expensive for us to afford. So this little tailor did a great job, and when we took the picture and put it on the very first record, Woman, Woman, there was a program director, disc jockey in Columbus, Ohio, who was a Civil War historian, and he saw the picture and he went, this is a marvelous picture, what's this record sound like? So he auditioned it, put it on his station as a pick, and it went to number one. From there, Columbia Records said, we've got solid action on this recording. Now we know how to make this a hit, so we're going to take you out here to Cleveland, Columbus, meet some people and promote. And they did, and there we went.
1: Sure.

Everybody plays Young Girls, so I thought we'd play that. Lady Willpower, Gary Puckett and the Union Gap. That leaves us one track left to play, and I thought we'd go out with an absolute belter. Following up, You Really Got Me, this is The Kinks, and I'll tell you what, this is going to knock the wax right out of your ears.

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1: The leaders in Scotland, Wales and Northern Ireland have declared that Westminster's time is coming to an end. It was part of a joint agreement aimed at putting pressure on Downing Street to hold referendums on independence. The first ministers of the UK's three devolved nations signed it during a meeting in Cardiff. John Swinney is SNP leader and First Minister of Scotland.
2: That principle of self-determination is an inalienable right for our peoples to express. Now, we will each individually be responsible for our own journeys, but we are absolutely united by that principle of self-determination.
1: The Prime Minister, Andy Burnham, has cancelled engagements today and tomorrow following the death of his father, Roy. Burnham has spoken about his father suffering from Alzheimer's. It meant that he did not know his son had become Prime Minister. He had been due to host business leaders in Number 10 this afternoon. MPs are raising concerns over the threat of AI on human rights. The Joint Committee on Human Rights says current regulations and framework are not equipped to respond to the threats posed by the technology. It's after the Anthropic boss warned of the speed at which the technology is advancing. New research has found autistic children find some aspects of crossing the road challenging, and more could be done to make it easier and safer for them. The number of recommendations have been made by the project to help tackle things like navigating parked cars and busy roads. Dr. Yi-Mun Lee from Leeds University worked on it.
3: It's not just about learning the practical skills on how to cross the road. It's also about them feeling anxiety and fear of unexpected events, so they may need additional help on top of the practical skills that they get.
1: Schools in England will be cutting down on desserts and deep-fried foods as part of the first new school food standards for a decade. Desserts will now have to be served with fruit, while meals high in fat and salt, like sausages and pizza, will also be limited. Schools will also be expected to publish their menus and food policies online.
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5: This is your weather update.
1: Outbreaks of rain moving across the north and west this evening. Cloudy skies in the south and east where it is drier and staying warm. Lows of 13 degrees Celsius.
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Well, country music fans may recognise that as a Johnny Cash track, but heaps of R&B production make Roy Cooder's interpretation virtually unrecognisable from the original. And rocking out of the stocks today with ZZ Top. Well, it's that time again where we unleash 120 minutes of top tunes from the 1970s and 80s with an occasional dip into the best of the music before and beyond. Claude the producer's been dutifully lubricating and polishing the wheels of steel here at Pitchford Towers, so we're ready to deliver your special serving of great music here on Solid Gold Sounds. 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And that will come direct to me in the studio. So let's get down to business and let you know what's in our musical gift box today. We've got three of the best from Kim Wilde's classic 80s album, Close. Another 80s favourite, Wang Chung, feature on the Long Song. This week Should Have Been But Wasn't, where we play those non-charting songs which have endured with the public and the radio, is the flip side of an Elton John classic, which has been very popular in its own right over the years. There's the usual multiple chances to impress your friends with your music knowledge on our weekly challenge, The End of the Line Quiz, where all you get is the very last sliver of a big hit record to guess from, and it's a big track from a big album this week. And that's a very, very vague clue also. And it's a first on the track trio. We're spotlighting duets this time. That's on the way later this hour. And, of course, the rest of our carefully chosen Solid Gold playlist to hopefully keep you in good musical company for the next 2 hours with musical magic from Edwin Starr, Lloyd Cole and the Commotions, R.E.M., Celine Dion, Crowded House and Junior.

Whispers on Solid Gold Sounds, and before that from June 1982. Can't believe it's that long ago. Mummy Used to Say, which was the debut single from Junior, better known to his parents as Norman Washington Giscombe. Originally from Wandsworth in London, he started out on backing vocals with Lynx before his solo recordings made him a pioneer of the emerging British R&B sound of that time, and one of the few artists to find success with it in the US. And indeed, Mummy Used to Say, even earned him a Best Newcomer Award from Billboard magazine. In the mid-80s, Junior recorded a number of songs with Phil Lynott of Thin Lizzy fame, but as Phil passed away not long after, the songs were never officially released, although some can still be found as demos. The only other time Junior really came to mainstream attention afterwards was with his 1987 duet with Kim Wilde, Another Step Closer to You. Well, through absolutely no coincidence whatsoever, we have our first of three of the best now from Kim Wilde's Close album this week. This is Never Trust a Stranger.

from their career supercharging album Out of Time from 1991. REM with Shiny Happy People. I'd been following them since the Green album in the late 80s, but they'd already been going for 10 years or so at that time, with an already large and faithful following, who had a mixed reaction to REM's newfound commercial success. Right now we're going to give our first plays to this week's End of the Line quiz, and if you haven't listened before, what we do is we play the last few seconds of a very big hit record and see if you can work out in the show what the track is. So this is how we do it. Very short and sweet. What do you think that is the very end of? Big hit record from the late 80s in this case, from a huge album, huge artist. Here it is again. Okay, what do you think that is? We'll play it again for you some more in the second hour. Lesser known track now from Katrina and the Waves.

0: that great? He's called Jamie Hanna, and the song is Dragonfly. Well, we've got a few electronic treats coming up for the Gen Xers a bit later this hour. But now we're going to do a first on the track trio. We're going to play three great duets.
1: Chris's track trio. 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
1: Rare appearance on vocals there in the mainstream from top producer Arthur Baker, along with Al Green and The Messages Love, rounding off today's track trio of great duets. And before that, you heard Dave Stewart and Barbara Gaskin with the Leslie Gore staple It's My Party, and of course Mark Almond and Gene Pitney with their 80s rework of Something's Gotten Hold of My Heart. Right, now we're going off in a very different direction now with a couple of great electronic tracks for the Gen X.
2: Suddenly, it's 1991.

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1: Donald Trump's comments in support of Irish unity show that the debate is very much alive. That's what Northern Ireland's First Minister Michelle O'Neill has said.
2: Westminster does not and will never serve our people well. I think our common cause here is that we have the right to self-determination, and the common cause that we have here is that we need to collectively ensure that that message is heard in Westminster. So it is very much on the table despite the recent comments of the Prime Minister.
1: She was speaking at a joint press conference with the leaders of the SNP in Plaid Cymru, where they jointly declared that Westminster's time is coming to an end. It was part of an agreement aimed at putting pressure on Downing Street to hold referendums on independence. The Prime Minister, Andy Burnham, has cancelled engagements today and tomorrow following the death of his father, Roy, who was suffering from Alzheimer's. Burnham has spoken about his father's illness before. It meant that he didn't know his son had become Prime Minister. He'd been due to host business leaders in Number 10 this afternoon. There's calls for a cap on political donations. It's following two £36 million donations from crypto billionaires to Reform UK. Campaigners have raised concerns that it creates the risk the game will be rigged in favour of those with the most cash. Reform UK says the monies donated will be used to fund its preparations for office, and the men wanted nothing in return. A key part of childhood is learning how to deal with things like crossing the road safely, but new research has found autistic children face particular challenges. A study by the University of Leeds has found things like zebra crossings and navigating around parked cars can cause a lot of anxiety. Dr. Yimun Lee worked on it.
3: Children need around 10 to 12 training sessions to develop road safety skills. Some councils provide far less. We want to change this really to ensure that all councils are providing enough training to help autistic children stay safe.
1: And Oasis have announced a huge tour next year with dates across the UK, Europe and the United States. It starts in Glasgow in May.
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1: This evening we'll see outbreaks of rain moving across the north and west, drier in the south and east with cloudy sky, staying warm, lows of 13 degrees Celsius.
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1: Chris Pitchford on the radio.

first single from Taylor Dane's second album, Can't Fight Fate. Co-written by Arthur Baker, this catchy offering is sung from the perspective of a woman in love. With production from Top Flight American record producer Rick Wake and a strong promotional push from Arista Records, the song easily cracked the US Top 5. It never made it near the UK Top 40. Before that, we had a rare play of Lost Weekend from Lloyd Cole and the Commotions, and we started with Glamour Boys from the brilliant Living Colour, written by their guitarist Vernon Reid. The song takes on the entitlement culture he encountered at New York City hotspots, with privileged rich kids often name-dropping and wearing extravagantly expensive clothes. After seeing Living Colour perform at New York's CBGB's in 1986, Mick Jagger produced this song for the band and helped convince Epic Records to sign them. Mick continued to support their work, including by inviting them to open for the Stones on their 1989 Steel Wheels tour.

Face's final studio album, the original and definitive Youth is Wasted on the Young type song. Unusually, Ronnie Wood sang the lead vocal on this one, as Rod Stewart didn't think the song was up to his standards. When Ronnie was asked in a modern interview what it was that he wished he knew when he was younger, he said, "I wish I knew that all the promoters were ripping me off."

Lovely Elton John track on this week's Should Have Been But Wasn't, Skyline Pigeon, which was originally a harpsichord track on his first album, Empty Sky. He re-recorded the song as a piano arrangement during the 1972 sessions for Don't Shoot Me, I'm Only the Piano Player. And that version became the B-side of the hit single Daniel. I always used to play that side more, and I think a lot of people agreed, especially for reasons unknown, listeners in Brazil. It was the most popular radio airplay song during the very early period of Elton John's career, yet it was never released as a single, although it's been the most performed live track from the Empty Sky album across various eras and venues throughout Elton John's career, mainly in Britain. And he regards Skyline Pigeon as one of the first great songs that he and Bernie Taupin wrote together. Right, it's end of the line quiz playtime now. Here's another zap of that end of a big hit record. For you to guess before the end of the show, what do you think this is the last few seconds from? Big song from a very big album during the late 80s. We'll give you a couple more plays now, and then we'll reveal the answer at the end of the show. Well, we've got our long song on the way shortly after Crowded House.

Charlie Gold Sounds with Chris Pitchford on your favourite radio station. And every week we play the full-length original or extended version that you don't usually get to hear on the radio. And that was this week's offering, Everybody Have Fun Tonight, from Wang Chung. It's hard to believe that that song was originally conceived as a ballad, which is how it appeared on the original demo. Cedar Garrett sang backup on this track. Now, her name may not be immediately familiar to you, but many will recognise her voice as the distinctive one of Michael Jackson's duet partner on I Just Can't Stop Loving You. Everybody Have Fun Tonight is also known for its jerky video, which is full of extremely quick cuts between similar images. So much so that the dissonance created left some viewers feeling nauseous. And as such, it was actually banned in the UK, because someone at the BBC claimed that the frame rate used could cause epileptic seizures in some people.

listening to Chris Pitchford on Solid Gold Sounds, with music from the 1970s, 80s, and beyond.

25 miles from Edwin Starr. That was the first hit for Motown after Berry Gordy's corporation brought Edwin Starr's Riktik label. And the walking that you can hear on the record features the feet of Edwin Starr himself, the group The Originals, and the studio janitor, all marching on a single wooden board. Chris Pitchford. Last of our three of the best from Kim Wilde's Close album now.

Johnny Rivers there, shaken not stirred, with Secret Agent Man. Right, it's that time now, time to reveal the answer to this week's End of the Line quiz. And this is the clip we played you of the end of a big hit record. Any ideas at the last minute what that is? Big late 80s track from a huge album from Fleetwood Mac. You got it now? Big love.

answer to this week's End of the Line quiz. Fleetwood Mac's Big Love, of course, from the Tango in the Night album. And that's all we've time for this week on Solid Gold Sounds. Thank you very much for your company. And I hope you can be with me again at the same time next week on Mixcloud and your favourite radio station. Until then, take good care of yourselves. My name's Chris Pitchford. And as always, these are Solid Gold Sounds. Goodbye.

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1: Angela Rayner has warned about the impact on workers if Reform UK was ever elected to government. Speaking at the TUC Congress in Brighton, the Housing, Communities and Local Government Secretary said Labour is the only working party.
2: Nigel Farage's sugar daddies made their money in crypto, but there's nothing cryptic about their motives. They know full well that a Reform government will act in their interests, not the public interest.
1: It comes after two £36 billion donations were given to Reform UK. The party says the money donated will be used to fund its preparation for office and that the men wanted nothing in return. The Prime Minister, Andy Burnham, has cancelled engagements today and tomorrow following the death of his father, Roy. Burnham has spoken about his father suffering from Alzheimer's. It meant that he did not know his son had become Prime Minister. He'd been due to host business leaders in Number 10 this afternoon. And new research has found autistic children find some aspects of crossing the road challenging, and more could be done to make it easier and safer for them. A number of recommendations have been made by the project to help tackle things like navigating parked cars and busy roads. Dr. Yimun Lee from Leeds University worked on it.
3: It's not just about learning the practical skills on how to cross the road, it's also about them feeling anxiety and fear of unexpected events, so they may need additional help on top of the practical skills that they get.
1: Pupils will face their first new school food standards for more than a decade, cutting down on sugary drinks and fatty foods. It's part of a sweeping overhaul designed to tackle childhood obesity and tooth decay. Things like including fruit with every dessert and limiting foods high in fat and salt will be introduced. And Oasis are returning to the stage with a 38-show world tour. With dates across the UK, Europe and the United States, the tour starts in Glasgow in May. The band say standard ticket prices will be fixed and range between £71 and £266.
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1: This evening we'll see outbreaks of rain moving across the north and west, drier in the south and east with cloudy sky, staying warm, lows of 13 degrees Celsius.

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She said, tell me all your trouble. 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She said,

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2: This is Dave Pearce Dance Anthems. 60 of the original and best dance anthems in the mix on one massive album. Dave Pearce Dance Anthems. Out now.
3: This is a car-sharing lane, sir.
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1: Angela Rayner has warned about the impact on workers if Reform UK was ever elected to government. Speaking at the TUC Congress in Brighton, the Housing, Communities and Local Government Secretary said Labour is the only working party.
2: Nigel Farage's sugar daddies made their money in crypto, but there's nothing cryptic about their motives. They know full well that a Reform government will act in their interests, not the public interest.
1: It comes after two £36 billion donations were given to Reform UK. The party says the money donated will be used to fund its preparation for office and that the men wanted nothing in return. Andy Burnham has welcomed the new focus on the dangers AI could pose to the world from the industry leaders developing the new technology. The Prime Minister thinks it is a good thing that leading AI figures are speaking publicly about the risks from the technology to global security. New research has found autistic children find some aspects of crossing the road challenging, and more could be done to make it easier and safer for them. A number of recommendations have been made by the project to help tackle things like navigating parked cars and busy roads. Dr. Yi Mun Lee from Leeds University worked on it.
3: It's not just about learning the practical skills on how to cross the road, it's also about them feeling anxiety and fear of unexpected events, so they may need additional help on top of the practical skills that they get.
1: A man in his 60s has admitted to drugging and sexually assaulting his wife without her knowledge over a 20-year period. The man, who cannot be named to protect the anonymity of his wife, pleaded guilty to various sexual offences against her earlier this year. Today, he admitted to similar offences dating further back to 2004. And costume designer Bob Mackie has died aged 87. The fashion mogul won 9 Emmy Awards across his decades-long career and dressed celebrities including Cher and Diana Ross.
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1: This evening we'll see outbreaks of rain moving across the north and west, drier in the south and east with cloudy sky, staying warm, lows of 13 degrees Celsius.
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9: Hello and welcome to Kev's Top 40 Char Show. Today, the time circuits are locked into 1994. It was a massive year for culture. Friends started on TV, the first PlayStation was launched in Japan, and The Lion King was ruling the box office. But how do we put this chart together? We don't guess, we analyse. The global data, we have gone back to the archives to count every CD, single, cassette tape, 7-inch vinyl sold, and combined that with worldwide airplay logs from 1994. This is the definitive list of what you are actually listening to. We are counting down the 40 biggest hits of the year, kickstarting the countdown at number 40 with a British reggae artist giving a 1960s classic a fresh 90s makeover.
8: Number 40.

0: you go, CJ Lewis getting us started at number 40. At number 39, we have one of the most recognisable dance anthems of the entire decade. This track came out of Italy and took over dance floors from Ibiza to Skegness. According to Global Data, this was a top 10 hit in over 15 countries. This is the rhythm of the night. It's Corona.
1: Number 39.

the classic dance sound from Corona. Now at number 38, we have something for the football fans. 1994 was a big year for Manchester United as they won the double to celebrate the FA Cup final. The squad teamed up with rock legend Status Quo to rework one of their hits. Love them or hate them, you brought this in the thousands. It's the Manchester United football squad. Number 38.

Football Chance at 38. Moving to 37, we have the band D-Ream. This track is pure 90s optimism. A little piece of trivia for you, though. The keyboard player in this band wasn't just a musician. He was a physics student who would go on to become the famous professor, Brian Cox. This can only get better. Here is D-Ream.

0: Rima 37. Now, 1994 was the year Britpop was born, and at number 36 we have the band that started it all. This was their third single from their debut album, Definitely Maybe. Written by Noel Gallagher, it's an absolute rock anthem that declared they were going to live forever. It's Oasis.
1: Number 36.

0: The Gallagher Brothers at 36, where you can't have Oasis without their arch rivals. Just one place ahead at number 35, it's Blur. This track became a massive club hit because of its disco beat. It's all about 18 to 30 holidays and cheap romance. From the album Park Life, this is Girls and Boys.
1: Number 35.

0: You're listening to Kev's Top 40 Chart Show, and today we have the time machine parked firmly at 1994. It was also a massive year for movies. We learned that Life is Like a Box of Chocolate, thanks to the Forrest Gump, and The Lion King was breaking box office records everywhere. Over on the small screen in September 1994, we introduced six New Yorkers sitting on a sofa. Yes, the very first episode of Friends aired this year. And here in the UK, everything changed. The National Lottery launched, and we all crossed our fingers hoping it could be you. The Channel Tunnel also finally opened, connecting us to France.
1: Number 34.

0: That's Elton at number 33. Can you feel the love tonight? Now at number 32, we have a British reggae group who have been around since the 70s, but in 1994, they changed their style and scored a massive number one hit. It's sunny, it's upbeat, and it's got a great message. This is Aswad.
1: Number 32.

Aswad with Shine, wrapping up the first section of the chart at number 31. We have another slice of reggae fusion. 1994 was a huge year for this sound. This track mixes dancehall toasting with a catchy pop chorus. It's Red Dragon featuring Brian and Tony Go.

number 40, we had CJ Lewis, Sweets for My Sweet. At 39, Corona with Rhythm of the Night. At 38, Manchester United Football Squad and Come On You Reds. At 37 was D-Ream and You Are The Best Thing. At 36 was Oasis, Live Forever. At 35, Blur, Girls and Boys. At 30.

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1: This week's Top 40.
0: And at number 30, we have a track that started as an underground rave smash and ended up going all the way to number 1. It is widely considered one of the best jungle dance crossover tracks ever made.
1: Number 30.

0: Huge energy from Baby D at number 13. Now at number 29, we have a dance cover. The original was a massive rock anthem. And just a year earlier, but this Italian dance project decided it needed a faster beat. And according to the global data, this version was a massive hit in clubs across Europe.
1: Number 29.

0: So 1994 was the year the internet went mainstream. Netscape was founded and a small online bookstore called Amazon opened for business. Few realised, though, at the time, but the digital age had truly just begun. So slowing the tempo down to number 28, we have a British duo who brought a smooth reggae soul vibe to the charts. This track was everywhere in the summer of 1994. You could hear it blasting out of car windows from London to Leeds. It's China Black. We're searching.
1: Number

0: some more facts about 1994. Emails were becoming common in offices, and the phrase, "You've got mail," was... Websites were basic, slow, and mostly text, but for the first time, the internet felt more permanent. Meanwhile, mobile phones were shrinking, and they were still expensive and bulky, but no longer limited to cars or briefcases. Personal tech was becoming truly personal.
1: Number 27.

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1: Angela Rayner has warned about the impact on workers if Reform UK was ever elected to government. Speaking at the TUC Congress in Brighton, the Housing, Communities and Local Government Secretary said Labour is the only working party.
2: Nigel Farage's sugar daddies made their money in crypto, but there's nothing cryptic about their motives. They know full well that a Reform government will act in their interests, not the public interest.
1: It comes after two £36 billion donations were given to Reform UK. The party says the money donated will be used to fund its preparation for office and that the men wanted nothing in return. Andy Burnham has welcomed the new focus on the dangers AI could pose to the world from the industry leaders developing the new technology. The Prime Minister thinks it is a good thing that leading AI figures are speaking publicly about the risks from the technology to global security. New research has found autistic children find some aspects of crossing the road challenging, and more could be done to make it easier and safer for them. A number of recommendations have been made by the project to help tackle things like navigating parked cars and busy roads. Dr. Yi Mun Lee from Leeds University worked on it.
3: It's not just about learning the practical skills on how to cross the road, it's also about them feeling anxiety and fear of unexpected events, so they may need additional help on top of the practical skills that they get.
1: A man in his 60s has admitted to drugging and sexually assaulting his wife without her knowledge over a 20-year period. The man, who cannot be named to protect the anonymity of his wife, pleaded guilty to various sexual offences against her earlier this year. Today, he admitted to similar offences dating further back to 2004. And costume designer Bob Mackie has died aged 87. The fashion mogul won 9 Emmy Awards across his decades-long career and dressed celebrities including Cher and Diana Ross.
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1: Showery outbreaks in the south on Tuesday, sun and showers in the north, humid but turning fresher for everyone by the evening, highs of 21 degrees Celsius.
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9: Welcome back to Kev's Top 40 chart show, counting you down the best-selling songs of 1994. Sticking with reggae vibe at number 26, we have a track that went all the way to number 1 in the UK. Pato Bantam teamed up with Ali and Robin Campbell from UB40 to cover this Eddie Grant classic. It's fun, it's catchy, and it spent 4 weeks at the top spot.
8: Number 26.

0: Seb Anthony, UB40 and number 26. Moving to number 25 now, we have the Bad Boys of Pop. Well, Take That were wearing suits and smiling. These guys were wearing puffer jackets and baseball caps. In 1994 was their biggest year. This track travelled the globe, literally. It's E17 with Around the World.
1: Number 25.

0: E17 at 25. At number 24, we have a band that defined the rave generation in 1994. This track samples a Kelly Charles song from the 80s and it turns it into a gritty breakbeat monster. You're no good for me. I don't need nobody. It's Prodigy at 24.
1: Number 24.

0: intense stuff from the Prodigy. Let's chill out things completely at number 23. This track falls into the world music category, but it became a mainstream pop hit. It mixes modern ambient beats with traditional lullaby from the Solomon Islands. It was used in adverts, movies and TV shows throughout 1994.
1: Number 23.

0: Deep Forest at 23. Now we are stepping right into the middle of the Battle of Britpop. At 22, it's the Gallagher Brothers again, and this is their fourth single from Definitely Maybe. It's loud, brash, it's cigarettes and alcohol. 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
1: Number 22.

0: Oasis at 22, and just beating them to the post at number 21 is the Southern Rivals. This is the title track of their massive 1994 album. It features the actor Phil Daniels narrating a day in the life of a typical Brit. All the people, so many people, you know the words, it's Blur. Park Life from Kevin, is it Kevin Wicks in EastEnders?
1: Number 21.

0: Baby D at 30 with Let Me Be Your Fantasy. At 29, is DJ Miko at What's Up. 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At 23, Deep Forest and Sweet Lullaby. 22 was Oasis, Cigarettes and Alcohol. And 21 was Blur and Park Life. 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
2: 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We regulate any stealing of his property. 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Earn your keep.

0: Smooth sounds from Warren G at number 20. Now at number 19, things get a little bit weird. In 1994, a band decided to mix high-speed techno beats with banjo. It shouldn't have worked, but it did. This track was a massive novelty hit that filled dance floors everywhere. Grab your partners. This is...
1: Number 19.

0: Banjo Techno at 19, only in the 90s. At number 18, we've got the Cranberries, Zombie, one of the most iconic rock songs of the 90s, powerful and instantly recognisable.
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0: back at number 17 was huge across the global data charts, hitting the top 10 in over 10 countries. It's Enigma and Return to Innocence at number 17.
1: Number 17. Yeah, yeah.

Enigma with Return to Innocence. At number 16, we have A True Legend. This song was written for the movie Philadelphia. It starred the actor Tom Hanks. It's a haunting, beautiful track that went on to win the Academy Award for Best Original Song. Bruce Springsteen and Streets of Philadelphia.

The Boss at number 16. At number 15, it's the song that actually claimed the Christmas number one spot in 1994. The video is iconic. The band wearing those big white puffer jackets with snow falling around them. It's the second appearance in our countdown for Tony Mortimer and the boys. This is EC.

0: Christmas classic from E17. Now, if you thought the banjo song at number 19 was weird, wait until you hear number 14. This track brought the 1920s Charleston dance craze crashing into the 1990s rave scene. It's fast, it's silly, and we all loved it.
1: Number 14.

0: Absolutely Madness from Dupe at 14. At number 13, we have the second appearance for D-Ream. This track was actually released earlier, but it was re-released in 1994 and went all the way to number one. It later became famous as its political anthem, but back then, it was just a pure pop banger. Things can only get better.
1: Number 13.

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1: Angela Rayner has warned about the impact on workers if Reform UK was ever elected to government. It comes after two £36 billion donations were given to the party, which they say wasn't for anything in return. Speaking at the TUC Congress in Brighton, she says workers should be cautious.
2: Now, when these Reform donors say they want nothing, they mean it. No workers' rights, no renters' rights, no social protections, no safety net, no regulation, nothing to stand in their way. And if Farage will do you a cameo for £70, just ask yourself what he'd do for £70 million.
1: Andy Burnham has welcomed the new focus on the dangers AI could pose to the world from the industry leaders developing the new technology. The Prime Minister thinks it is a good thing that leading AI figures are publicly speaking about the risks from the technology to global security. It's after the Anthropic boss warned off the speed at which the technology is advancing. A man in his 60s has admitted to drugging and sexually assaulting his wife without her knowledge over a 20-year period. Earlier this year, the man pleaded guilty to various sexual offences against his wife between 2022 and 2025. Today, he admitted to similar offences dating back to 2004. He cannot be named to protect the anonymity of his wife. The Dollywood Foundation UK has announced an annual fundraising Give Like Dolly Day in honour of the late country singer. The initiative will take place on September 25th each year, encouraging people to give directly to her programme, The Imagination Library. The programme gives free books to children under the age of five, aiming to inspire a love of reading. And the upcoming London revival of Sunday in the Park with George has been cancelled following the withdrawal of stars Ariana Grande and Jonathan Bailey. The Wicked stars had been due to reunite on stage in the production at the Barbican in 2027, directed by Marianne Elliott.
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1: Showery outbreaks in the south on Tuesday, sun and showers in the north, humid but turning fresher for everyone by the evening, highs of 21 degrees Celsius.
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7: 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You can get in touch with me there. But now, we left you with Dee Ream. At number 12, we have a British trio who had a slow burner of a hit. The song hung around the charts for weeks and weeks, refusing to drop out. It features a great vocal performance and a melody that sticks in your head all day. This is Let Loose.
6: Number 12.

Let Loose at number 12. Just missing out on our top 10, we have The Rockers from New Jersey. In 1994, they released a greatest hits album, and this was their brand new single from it. It became their biggest selling single ever in the United Kingdom. It's a massive power ballad. This is Bon Jovi with Always.

0: Here's your updated recap list from 20 down to 11. At 20, we had Warren G featuring Nate Dogg, Regulate. At 19 was The Grid and Swamp Thing. At 18, we had The Cranberries and Zombie. 17, Enigma and Return to Innocence. And 16, Bruce Springsteen with Streets of Philadelphia. At 15, we had E17 and Stay Another Day. At 14, we had Doop. At 13, we had D-Ream, Things Can Only Get Better. At 12, Let Loose, Crazy For You. And at 11 was Bon Jovi and Always. We've counted down 30 hits so far, but we've saved the very best for last. These are the tracks that define 1994 according to our global data. Let's get right in to our top 10.
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0: All for One at number 10. At 9, we have the most unusual dance track of the year. A Swedish group decided to combine Eurodance beats with American country folk music. It sounds crazy, but it actually works. So grab your cowboy hats. Here's Cut and I Joe.
1: Number 9. But I'd been forgotten, I Joe. I've been married a long time.

0: running track at number 8. At number 7, we've got the reggae cover of Peter Frampton's classic. The track was featured on the soundtrack of the movie Reality Bites, and it became the sound of the summer. It's sunny, it's laid back, it's Big Mountain. And baby, I love your way.
1: Number 6.

Big Mountain at number 7 and Baby I Love You Away. At number 6 we have the Queen of Power Ballad. Before Titanic, Celine Dion was already dominating the charts in 1994. She took this Jennifer Rush song and made it her own with those incredible vocals. So hold on to your speakers. She hits some high notes here. This is The Power of Love.

Celine Dion at number 6. It's Kev's Top 40 chart show. At number 5, we have a song that comes with its own dance routine. In 1994, you couldn't go to a wedding, a birthday party, or even a nightclub without seeing everyone doing the hand movements. She was the first female artist to debut at number 1 in the UK with her first single. Here's Wigfield and Saturday Night.

0: Hetfield at number 5. At number 4, we have another vocal powerhouse. Mariah Carey had one of the biggest worldwide hits in 94 with this cover of Badfinger song, also famously sung by Harry Nilsson. It's stripped back, emotional, and absolutely timeless. This is Without You.
1: Number 4.

Without You, Mariah Carey, sits at number four. We're now into the top three, and at number three we have the Kings of Harmonies. These guys were breaking records left, right and center in America. This track spent 14 weeks at number one in the US. It's a smooth R&B at its very best. It's Boyz II Men and I'll Make Love to You.

0: Boyz II Men take the bronze medal. At number two, we have the Swedish pop machine Ace of Base, were arguably the biggest band in the world in 1994. Their album The Sign sold millions of copies. This track is a pure pop perfection, reggae beats, catchy melodies, and the classic 90s sound. It's The Sign at number two.
1: Number two.

Here's your recap list for the top 10 of 1994. At number 10, we had All For One and I Swear. At 9, we had Rednecks and Cotton Eye Joe. At 8, Nina Cherry in 7 Seconds. At 7, Big Mountain and Baby I Love Your Way. At 6 was Celine Dion and The Power of Love. At 5 was Wickfield and Saturday Night. At 4...

0: of that year. Well, there is no debate here. This song spent 15 consecutive weeks at the top of the charts. You could not escape this song. It's from Four Weddings and a Funeral. It's Wet, Wet, Wet, and Love Is All Around.
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That's it, 15 weeks at the top, and it's still number one on our charts today. What a journey through 1994 we've had. The birth of Britpop, Wakefield Dance, and enough power ballads to last a lifetime. I'm Kev, and this has been the Top 40 Chart Show. Thank you for listening, and I'll catch you on the next trip from the time tunnel that we do next week. In the meantime, you can check out our website. 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
1: Angela Rayner has warned about the impact on workers if Reform UK was ever elected to government. Speaking at the TUC Congress in Brighton, the Housing, Communities and Local Government Secretary said Labour is the only working party.
2: Nigel Farage's sugar daddies made their money in crypto, but there's nothing cryptic about their motives. They know full well that a Reform government will act in their interests, not the public interest.
1: It comes after two £36 billion donations were given to Reform UK. The party says the money donated will be used to fund its preparation for office and that the men wanted nothing in return. A man who was convicted in France of murdering his millionaire's fiancé has been jailed for 5 years for an attack on his elderly father. 57-year-old Ian Griffin was sentenced to 20 years in prison in Paris for killing King Aleg, but was released in 2016 after serving just 22 months. The Prime Minister, Andy Burnham, has cancelled engagements today and tomorrow following the death of his father, Roy, who was suffering from Alzheimer's. Burnham has spoken about his father's illness before. It meant that he didn't know his son had become Prime Minister. He'd been due to host business leaders in Number 10 this afternoon. Pupils will face their first new school food standards for more than a decade, cutting down on sugary drinks and fatty foods. It's part of a sweeping overhaul designed to tackle childhood obesity and tooth decay. Things like including fruit with every dessert and limiting foods high in fat and salt will be introduced. And the upcoming London revival of Sunday in the Park with George has been cancelled following the withdrawal of stars Ariana Grande and Jonathan Bailey. The Wicked stars and friends had been due to reunite on stage in the production at the Barbican in 2027, which was due to be directed by Marianne Elliott.
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1: Showery outbreaks in the south on Tuesday, sun and showers in the north, humid but turning fresher for everyone by the evening, highs of 21 degrees Celsius.
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Tina Turner and I don't want to lose you. Well, funny enough, they shouldn't let me play about with things here. All the songs I'd lined up for the next hour have just disappeared. And I was singing there, I don't want to lose you, but I did. I'll get them back, don't worry, I'll find them somewhere. Welcome along, it's Alec here with you for the next hour. Good to have your company along.

Savage Garden, Truly, Madly, Deeply. Welcome along, it's Alec Nicol. This is the Lunch Zone right here on your favourite radio station. Good to have you company along. Some good love songs to come your way. Also got a great story about the top seven reasons, stupid reasons basically, to get put off an aeroplane. And also a what am I as well. I'll do that for you two from now. Chris Rea, he's up next after this massive number one hit single, Bryan Adams.

Chris Rea and the Fool If You Think It's Over. It's not over, but another 40 minutes to go. Behave yourself. Right, see if you can work this one out. My voice is tender, my waist is slender, and I am often invited to play. Yet wherever I go, I must take my bow, or else I have nothing to say. What am I? My voice is tender, my waist is slender, I am often invited to play. Yet wherever I go, I must take my bow, or else I have nothing to say. What am I? I think you'll get that one. Not a problem. What have I still got to come up? I've got Bette Midler. I've got the Cheeky Chappie as well. You'll work out who that is as soon as it starts. Will Young, Dido, and a whole lot more right here on the Love Zone. If you want to get in contact, go to the major website. It's our main one. The major one, yes. www.vinyldays.co.uk. That's all the www.vinyldays.co.uk. I'm just going to play the music. I think it's going to be one of these shows. Van Morrison, he does a brilliant version. So does Rod Stewart of this. Have I Told You Lately?

She's lovely. Dido and A Life for Rent. Now, I want you to think about this carefully, okay? What do you reckon would be a reason for kicking someone off an aeroplane, right? They could be drunk. They could be disorderly. They could have a rucksack full of daggers. Or whatever, right? So you'd think, yeah, they'd put them off for that. However, I've got 7 reasons why people were put off airlines and you wouldn't think, why? So have a think about it. What's the weirdest reason for putting people off the actual plane? Think very carefully. I'll give you

I like him. The cheeky chappy that is Ollie Murs. And dear darling. Now then, you're on a plane. And there's 8 reasons that have been used for putting people off planes, which I think are pretty stupid. Number 8, coughing. There's nothing worse than having an uncontrollable coughing fit. Happens to anyone. Well, it actually happens to be while you're on a plane. 16-year-old girl fell asleep after boarding a plane, woke up with a bout of the coughs. Despite an in-flight doctor stating that she'd be fine to travel, the captain disagreed and insisted she deboarded. Yeah. Threw her off for coughing. Number 7, taking a photograph. Remember the glory days when air stewardesses were pretty much angelic creatures? A passenger decided to take a photograph of the name tag of a particularly rude employee. She confronted him, told him to delete the photo. Even after she'd obliged, she still considered it a security risk and had her thrown off. Just threw her right off. So there you go. Number 6, wearing baggy jeans. A 20-year-old college football player found himself great in a fuss when an air stewardess claimed he was showing too much of his behind. Refusing to debag his jeans, he was kicked off and arrested. He was banned from that airline. I'll do the rest of them, I reckon. What, one song from now? That sounds about right to me.

That's the sound of Andy Williams and the Solitaire. Right, let's do the last five here. I was just sitting reading them while that was playing. Number five, smelling bad. We've all had to endure sitting uncomfortably close to a smelly person. Some people just smell, no matter how much deodorant they spray on. An air flight in Canada, a man was kicked off for boasting a body pong. One passenger described the smell as brutal. So he got kicked off for that. Number four, swearing. Yeah, well. So he was overheard. Somebody said something they shouldn't, and they were kicked off. Simple as that. Right, number three, I find weird. Being tall. Now, there are many situations in life when being tall is really awesome. Travelling on the plane isn't one of them. A 6'9" passenger was removed for not being able to change his completely self-inflicted height while on a plane. A flight attendant told him to keep his legs out of the aisle, yet due to the length of them, he couldn't do that, so they kicked him off. And number two, actually being a baby. The 19-month-old toddler just wouldn't stop talking. His mother was told to get him off to sleep. She couldn't do it, so they booted the baby off. With the mother, yes. And number one, crying too much. So you're anxious about flying, or you're on your way to visit your father who suffered a heart attack, and you're a girl, and you're a bit teary, but you ask the stewardess for a glass of wine, and get told you've had enough already, even though you've not had any wine, and you get kicked off. Weird. So there you go, you have to behave yourself when you're on an aeroplane, or they just kick you off. And keep your money, yeah. My voice is tender, my waist is slender, and I am often invited to play. Yet wherever I go, I must take my bow, or else I have nothing to say. What am I? You ever think about it? I'll give you the answer. Two songs from now.

Jackie Wilson, I Get the Sweetest Feeling. Well, that's it from me too. Thanks a lot for your company. Let me give you the answer to this now. My voice is tender, my waist is slender, and I'm often invited to play it, yet wherever I go, I must take my bow, or else I have nothing to say. What am I? You could very well be a violin. Yeah, I think the bow gave it away there. So from me too, thanks a lot for your company. Join me the next time, and I'll leave you with this from Carly Simon. Take care. God bless. Bye-bye.

0: if I'm going out on my new paddleboard, the last thing I'm taking is my phone, right? Buoyancy aid, fine. But mobile? My whole life's on that phone. Why would I risk losing it in the... Coast Guard, help!
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3: In an emergency at the coast, call 999 and ask for the Coast Guard. And please, respect the water.
4: 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A hit from every Now album. From Now 1 to Now 100. An amazing 5 CDs. An incredible 61 number ones. I don't wanna rock. Now that's what I call now. Honey came in and she got me red-handed, creeping with a girl next door. An unforgettable journey through 35 years of now.

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1: You're both on the same road. Same tarmac, same rules. Just a different number of wheels. Motorbikes aren't in your way. They're on their way, just like you. So use your mirrors. Check before you maneuver. And be aware of motorbikes. Because when we look out for each other, everyone gets where they're going safely. Motorbike safety. It's on all of us. National Highways.
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I was barely 6 years old when I first heard him sing. And somehow I knew from that moment on that it would be a lifetime thing. And I'd stand in front of a mirror day and night, and I'd listen to every one of his records, and I'd repeat every word and every note till I finally got it right. And I was determined that I'd wait for the day that I could stand and sing in front of an audience, and maybe someone would come up to me and say, "You know, you sound just like Elvis."

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